0: So psyched I was going to rip people.
1: In Canada today, officials gathered to dedicate the new Gordie Howe International Bridge, which will connect Windsor, Ontario with Detroit. Canada canceled a planned joint ceremony after President Trump announced new 50% tariffs on Canadian goods entering the U.S. This is ABC News.
2: I'm U.S. Transportation Secretary Sean Duffy.
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7: WAIN weather. Slight chance for scattered thunderstorms tonight. Otherwise, partly cloudy skies. Lows around 71. Winds out of the northwest around 5 miles per hour. Sunshine mixed with clouds at times again. Tomorrow, slight chance for isolated rain showers. Daytime highs approaching 89. Slight chance for scattered thunderstorms. Tomorrow night, lows level off around 76. Mainly clear. From the WAIN Weather Center, I'm meteorologist Jennifer Wojcicki. Right now, it's 83 degrees.
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1: Hot Country 93.5 WAIN, John Party right there, boots off. I'm Brian Curry. There's a new study suggesting speeding saves drivers surprisingly little time while increasing fuel costs and emissions. Researchers found the average trip was shortened by less than a minute, while following the speed limit could collectively save millions of gallons of fuel and millions of dollars. Thought I'd pass that along. 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

0: Russell Dickerson, Worth Your Wild, his WrestleMania tour happening this year. I'm Brian Curry. How's it going? Getting into the tail end of the weekend, and coming up, we'll hear from Shaboozy.
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5: Chance for scattered thunderstorms tonight. Otherwise, partly cloudy skies. Lows around 71. Winds out of the northwest around 5 miles per hour. Sunshine mixed with clouds at times again. Tomorrow, slight chance for isolated rain showers. Daytime highs approaching 89. Slight chance for scattered thunderstorms. Tomorrow night, lows level off around 76. Mainly clear. From the WAIN Weather Center, I'm meteorologist Jennifer Wojcicki. Right now, it's 83 degrees.
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0: That's Tucker Wetmore. Who told you that? I'm Brian Curry, and more great country on the way.
1: 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Winners must appear in person with proper positive legal identification. 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Prizes will not be mailed or delivered. Any winner under the age of 18 must be accompanied by a parent or legal guardian. No trade or cash equivalent will be awarded for any contest prize. Any person or persons found to be in violation of these contest rules before, during, or after the respective contest or giveaway will be disqualified and will not be eligible for future contests and giveaways.
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1: ABC News, I'm Dave Packer. Sources tell us that President Trump met with top advisors at the White House to talk about his options in Iran. This after 13 straight days of U.S. attacks on Iran and a new escalation in the Red Sea, where Iranian-backed Houthis are targeting cargo ships. And tonight, President Trump at a rescheduled White House correspondence dinner, this 3 months after a gunman breached security at the White House dinner. And Trump tonight saying that he's giving a kinder, gentler speech than he had planned back in April.
2: I know one thing, I could never have done the speech that I had ready just a short while. Oh, that was going to be a doozy. I was so psyched. I was going to rip people.
1: In Canada today, officials gathered to dedicate the new Gordie Howe International Bridge, which will connect Windsor, Ontario with Detroit. Canada canceled a planned joint ceremony after President Trump announced new 50% tariffs on Canadian goods entering the U.S. This is ABC News.
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7: WAIN weather.
8: Lows dip down to about 71 tonight under partly cloudy skies with a slight chance for scattered thunderstorms. Winds out of the northwest around 5 miles an hour. A blend of clouds and sun tomorrow. Slight chance for isolated rain showers, 89. Slight chance for scattered thunderstorms tomorrow night. Lows level off around 76. Mainly clear skies. From the WAIN Weather Center, I'm meteorologist Derek Hite. Currently, it's 81 degrees.
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0: George Burge and Luke Bryan, Ride, Ride, Ride. And I'm Brian Curry. There's a new scientific study. It says drinking up to 5 cups of coffee a day is safe for most adults and may even support heart health. Researchers found regular coffee consumption is associated with a lower risk of stroke, type 2 diabetes, and heart failure, with paper-filtered instant coffee showing the greatest benefits. Yeah, I do 2 to 3 cups a day. I mean, everybody reacts differently to caffeine, so, you know, whatever works for you. Coming up, Jason Aldean.
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6: Lows dip down to about 71 tonight under partly cloudy skies with a chance for storms, winds out of the northwest around 5 miles an hour. Slight chance for storms tomorrow, daytime highs approaching 89, sunshine mixed with clouds at times. Mainly clear skies tomorrow night, slight chance for scattered thunderstorms, lows dip down to about 76. From the WAIN Weather Center, I'm meteorologist Eric Height. Right now, 79.
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0: Megan Maroney with Medicine. That's new music. I'm Brian Curry, and more great country on the way.
1: 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Winners must appear in person with proper positive legal identification to claim any prize Monday through Friday, excluding holidays, within 30 days, so the prize will be forfeited. Prizes will not be mailed or delivered. Any winner under the age of 18 must be accompanied by a parent or legal guardian. No trade or cash equivalent will be awarded for any contest prize. Any person or persons found to be in violation of these contest rules before, during, or after the respective contest or giveaway will be disqualified and will not be eligible for future contests and giveaways.
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2: Turn it up, son. All right, boys. 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
1: ABC News, I'm Dave Packer. Sources tell us that President Trump met with top advisors at the White House to talk about his options in Iran. This after 13 straight days of U.S. attacks on Iran and a new escalation in the Red Sea, where Iranian-backed Houthis are targeting cargo ships. And tonight, President Trump at a rescheduled White House Correspondents' Dinner, this 3 months after a gunman breached security at the White House dinner. And Trump tonight saying that he's giving a kinder, gentler speech than he had planned back in April.
2: I know one thing, I could never have done the speech that I had ready just a short while. Oh, that was going to be a doozy. I was so psyched. I was going to rip people.
1: In Canada today, officials gathered to dedicate the new Gordie Howe International Bridge, which will connect Windsor, Ontario with Detroit. Canada canceled a planned joint ceremony after President Trump announced new 50% tariffs on Canadian goods entering the U.S. This is ABC News.
3: I'm U.S. Transportation Secretary Sean Duffy.
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8: WAIN weather.
9: Lows dip down to about 71 tonight under partly cloudy skies with a chance for storms. Winds out of the northwest around 5 miles an hour. Slight chance for storms tomorrow. Daytime highs approaching 89. Sunshine mixed with clouds at times. Mainly clear skies tomorrow night. Slight chance for scattered thunderstorms. Lows dip down to about 76. From the WAIN Weather Center, I'm meteorologist Derek Height. Right now, 79.
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0: 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I'm Brian Curry, and if you're looking to throw someone a big party, hey, you may want to rethink that. 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

0: Somebody Say So. Say So, it's the new one from Dan and Shay. Look for their new album, Young, to be out in August. I'm Brian Curry, Zach John King on the way.
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1: 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Winners must appear in person with proper positive legal identification to claim any prize Monday through Friday, excluding holidays, within 30 days, so the prize will be forfeited. Prizes will not be mailed or delivered. Any winner under the age of 18 must be accompanied by a parent or legal guardian. No trade or cash equivalent will be awarded for any contest prize. Any person or persons found to be in violation of these contest rules before, during, or after the respective contest or giveaway will be disqualified and will not be eligible for future contests and giveaways.
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1: ABC News, I'm Dave Packer. Sources tell us that President Trump met with top advisors at the White House to talk about his options in Iran. This after 13 straight days of U.S. attacks on Iran and a new escalation in the Red Sea, where Iranian-backed Houthis are targeting cargo ships. And tonight, President Trump at a rescheduled White House Correspondents' Dinner. This 3 months after a gunman breached security at the White House dinner. And Trump tonight saying that he's giving a kinder, gentler speech than he had planned back in April.
2: I know one thing, I could never have done the speech that I had ready just a short while. Oh, that was going to be a doozy. I was so psyched. I was going to rip people.
1: In Canada today, officials gathered to dedicate the new Gordie Howe International Bridge, which will connect Windsor, Ontario with Detroit. Canada canceled a planned joint ceremony after President Trump announced new 50% tariffs on Canadian goods entering the U.S. This is ABC News.
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7: WAIN weather.
8: Mainly cloudy skies expected tonight with a chance for storms. Lows level off around 71. Winds out of the northwest around 5 miles an hour. Slight chance of thunderstorms tomorrow. Daytime highs approaching 89. Sunshine mixed with clouds at times. Slight chance for scattered thunderstorms tomorrow night. Lows dip down to about 76. Mainly clear. From the WAIN Weather Center, I'm meteorologist Derek Height. Currently, it's 78 degrees.
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3: In a pinch, man. Hotter than the red on the cattle brand. Cause she's a gold digger with a quick trigger. 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

0: Want my horseback.
1: Cody Johnson, Horseback, his new album, Banks of the Trinity. I'm Brian Curry. Well, having a partner that snores or watches TV in bed can keep you up at night, and some couples are even breaking up over it. A new survey shows 17% of Americans have ended a relationship solely because of their ex's annoying sleep habits, and snoring being the top complaint, followed by tossing and turning in bed and sealing the covers. Yeah, I guess sometimes sleeping in separate beds may help with that. Not the most romantic thing, but you both get a better night's sleep that way if that's a problem. Coming up, Tucker Wetmore.
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0: Lauren, Elena, and Chase Matthew, all my exes, and Brian Curry here with you. How's it going? Hope you had a great weekend and ready to start a new week. Coming up, Sam Hunt.
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6: Cloudy skies expected tonight with a chance for storms. Lows level off around 71. Winds out of the northwest around 5 miles an hour. Slight chance of thunderstorms tomorrow. Daytime highs approaching 89. Sunshine mixed with clouds at times. Slight chance for scattered thunderstorms tomorrow night. Lows dip down to about 76. Mainly clear. From the WAIN Weather Center, I'm meteorologist Derek Height. Currently, it's 78 degrees.
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0: Luke Combs and our new song right there, Rethink Some Things. And I'm Brian Curry. Have a great rest of your night. I'll see you back here tomorrow and more great country coming up.
1: 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Winners must appear in person with proper positive legal identification to claim any prize Monday through Friday, excluding holidays, within 30 days, so the prize will be forfeited. Prizes will not be mailed or delivered. Any winner under the age of 18 must be accompanied by a parent or legal guardian. No trade or cash equivalent will be awarded for any contest prize. Any person or persons found to be in violation of these contest rules before, during, or after the respective contest or giveaway will be disqualified and will not be eligible for future contests and giveaways.
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1: ABC News, I'm Dave Packer. Sources tell us that President Trump met with top advisors at the White House to talk about his options in Iran. This after 13 straight days of U.S. attacks on Iran and a new escalation in the Red Sea, where Iranian-backed Houthis are targeting cargo ships. And tonight, President Trump at a rescheduled White House correspondence dinner. This 3 months after a gunman breached security at the White House dinner. And Trump tonight saying that he's giving a kinder, gentler speech than he had planned back in April.
2: I know one thing, I could never have done the speech that I had ready just a short while. Oh, that was going to be a doozy. I was so psyched. I was going to rip people.
1: In Canada today, officials gathered to dedicate the new Gordie Howe International Bridge, which will connect Windsor, Ontario with Detroit. Canada canceled a planned joint ceremony after President Trump announced new 50% tariffs on Canadian goods entering the U.S. This is ABC News.
3: I'm U.S. Transportation Secretary Sean Duffy.
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9: Mainly cloudy skies expected tonight with a chance for storms. Lows level off around 71. Winds out of the northwest around 5 miles an hour. Slight chance of thunderstorms tomorrow. Daytime highs approaching 89. Sunshine mixed with clouds at times. Slight chance for scattered thunderstorms tomorrow night. Lows dip down to about 76. Mainly clear. From the WAIN Weather Center, I'm meteorologist Derek Height. Currently 72.
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That's Wallen. I'm Penrod. Maybe we should all start going by one name, right? Just drop the Morgan. Just go with Wallen. This would be Rhett and Davis. Or it could be Thomas and Jordan, I guess.

0: painted you pretty. Oh, you're so pretty. It's Hudson Westbrook. Hot Country, 93.5 WAIM. My name is Penrod. 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

0: Zach, top that is, south of Sanity. So a woman in California, a little crazy. Maybe not, though. She was caught stealing bags of bacon and vodka from several grocery stores. Yes, she knocked off, that's how they say it like that. She knocked off a couple grocery stores, and that's all she took, bacon and vodka. Very specific needs she has. I don't know if you can get those on the WIC or anything like that, can you? The food stamp card they got, a link card? Maybe not. Maybe that's what she just was lacking in her life, vodka and bacon. So that's what she stole.
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0: You ever broken up with somebody over a sleeping habit that they had? Believe it or not, 23% of folks claim they have. They said, yeah, this person's got an annoying sleeping habit. I can't deal with it. Snoring, of course, number one on the list, followed by tossing and turning, and being a thief of the blankies. Yes, I have never broken up with somebody over their sleeping habits. I'm surprised I haven't been broken. When I was fat, I'm still heavy, don't get me wrong, I would snore, and I wasn't on this shift. I would snore, so I'm surprised I never got broken up with for that, because I was a big snorer. Tosser and turner, I'm really not. I sleep in 38 inches. That's all I need to sleep. Now, do I like a bigger bed? Yes, yes. But when I say I want 38 inches, that means I want 38 inches of somebody not touching me. That's my space. You stay out of my space. That could be grounds for divorce if my wife creeps into my space while I'm sleeping.
1: 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Winners must appear in person with proper positive legal identification to claim any prize Monday through Friday, excluding holidays, within 30 days, or the prize will be forfeited. Prizes will not be mailed or delivered. Any winner under the age of 18 must be accompanied by a parent or legal guardian. No trade or cash equivalent will be awarded for any contest prize. Any person or persons found to be in violation of these contest rules before, during, or after the respective contest or giveaway will be disqualified and will not be eligible for future contests and giveaways.
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1: ABC News, I'm Wayne Cabot. Shooting in Seattle on one of the busiest weekends of the year. The Bite of Seattle drawing thousands. Unclear how many were hit by gunfire. This witness telling ABC affiliate KOMO.
2: A lot of people running. As soon as we evacuated, we saw a lot of cops come by. And, the cops did great in coming as fast as possible. But yeah, I think we just need maybe some better security, metal detectors even here.
1: It's not peace, but a pause. ABC's Matt Rivers on why the war weapons are silent for now.
3: U.S. Ambassador to the UN Mike Waltz saying the lull in fighting is designed to give peace talks some space. But a New York Times report says Trump is also pulling back from escalations with Iran for fear it could dangerously drain the Pentagon's already diminished stockpile of Patriot anti-missile interceptors.
1: Trump will meet Tuesday with Israel's prime minister for the first face-to-face since they started the war. He'll also host Ukraine President Zelensky. This is ABC News.
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6: WAIN. Weather.
7: Mainly cloudy skies overnight with a chance for storms. Lows dip down to about 71. Westerly winds around 5 miles an hour. Sunshine mixed with clouds at times. Monday, slight chance of thunderstorms. High temperatures reach up to 89. Mainly clear skies Monday night. Slight chance for scattered thunderstorms, 76. From the WAIN Weather Center, I'm meteorologist Derek Height. Currently 72.
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Yellow dog school bus kicking up red dust. 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
0: wallet, all three of them. You'd think they would be in her purse by now, right? It's Lainey Wilson with John Mayer on that one. My name is Penrod. Thanks for making me a part of your Monday. Research at Yale. I've been researching a desert rodent that lives a lot longer than a typical mice. It's called the Golden Spidey Mouse. I like the name of it. And it carries an unusually high level of protein in its body. The study found that the clusterin, that's the protein, helps reduce inflammation, which leads to a healthier aging. They say this mice could maintain their health and physical abilities, could help us maintain them as we age. So how about that? Let's get them mice and let's help us live longer. I mean, that's what I want to do.
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0: You know what I love? Charcuterie boards. You like those? Apparently, they're blowing up in Britain. Yeah. I mean, people over there are like, we need to have some charcuterie boards. They like the French meats, the cheeses, the fruit, things like that. So new figures have been released by Waitrose, which has revealed that the demand for a charcuterie board has soared in the last couple weeks. That's in Britain, though. I don't know about here. But I do like the boards. They're like very handy. You ever buy one? I'll buy them once in a while because they're a nice little snacky. I like them during football season. Not soccer. Football. American football. Although it probably doesn't sound very manly to be eating a charcuterie board while I'm watching football, does it?
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4: Mainly cloudy skies overnight with a chance for storms. Lows dip down to about 71. Westerly winds around 5 miles an hour. Sunshine mixed with clouds at times. Monday, slight chance of thunderstorms. High temperatures reach up to 89. Mainly clear skies Monday night. Slight chance for scattered thunderstorms, 76. From the WAIN Weather Center, I'm meteorologist Derek Height. Currently, 72.
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0: You know, there's all these companies that are wanting to build those data centers all over the country. It's big news. They want to stop it. Some people welcome it. Well, someone like Elon Musk, and I think it's Mr. Bezos, yes? They want to put data centers in space. How about that? The final frontier. But some experts warn that it could be catastrophic for our planet. Why? Why could it be catastrophic? I guess because they're putting so much up there. We're running out of space. I hate to say that. And it sounds odd to say that we're running out of space because you look up there, there's like plenty of space. But everything's got to be in a specific orbit. And planning to get out of the atmosphere up into space is crazier than you think because there's all these other satellites and everything roaming around out there. So I think I like where they're going with it if we could figure out how to make it work. But, you know, then you got to have big, gigantic signals that can send the data back and forth. You put it up too high. I don't know. Maybe you make like a cloud city like in Empire Strikes Back. Just floating up there. If we can figure out this anti-gravity thing, we could do that.
1: 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Winners must appear in person with proper positive legal identification to claim any prize Monday through Friday, excluding holidays, within 30 days, so the prize will be forfeited. Prizes will not be mailed or delivered. Any winner under the age of 18 must be accompanied by a parent or legal guardian. No trade or cash equivalent will be awarded for any contest prize. Any person or persons found to be in violation of these contest rules before, during, or after the respective contest or giveaway will be disqualified and will not be eligible for future contests and giveaways.
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1: ABC News, I'm Wayne Cabot. A late-night shooting at the Seattle Center, site of a weekend festival. ABC affiliate KOMO spoke with a witness who thought he heard firecrackers.
2: But then there was a second volley, and that's when we saw people storming through the area across the Fisher Pavilion.
1: And we know people have been hit, but no details yet. A pause in U.S. attacks on Iran. Democrat Senator Chris Van Hollen on ABC's This Week said,
3: "We have depleted our interceptors, which are the weapons we use to intercept incoming Iranian attacks, which are obviously necessary to protect American troops."
1: A court ruling this weekend means some states don't have to follow a Trump executive order that makes the Postal Service create a list of approved voters for the midterms. This affects 23 Democratic-led states that sued, not the other 27 red states that did not. This is ABC News.
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6: WAIN. In weather.
7: Mainly cloudy skies overnight with a chance for storms. Lows dip down to about 71. Westerly winds around 5 miles an hour. Sunshine mixed with clouds at times. Monday, slight chance of thunderstorms. High temperatures reach up to 89. Mainly clear skies Monday night. Slight chance for scattered thunderstorms, 76. From the WAIN Weather Center, I'm meteorologist Derek Height. Currently 72.
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16: Dear

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My name is Ben Rod. Today is National Scotch Day. Scotch, Scotch, Scotch. I love the Scotch. You can get drunk on Scotch. It's probably not fun, though. I really don't like Scotch. It's disgusting. 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

0: Della Lefty taking a trip out to Boston. Yes, I'm just glad LeBron James did not go to Boston. Of course, if you haven't heard, he signed with the Philadelphia 76ers. He jumps around like somebody that works hard for the money. You know, I'm talking about a lady of the night. That's what he is. That's all LeBron James is. He's a lady of the night of basketball. Mm-hmm. I'm just glad he didn't go to Boston because I've always liked the Celtics. Of course, I'm a diehard Bulls fan when it comes down to it because of growing up in the era of Michael Jordan being from the Chicagoland area. That was just a rule. But I was also a big Larry Bird fan, and I've always had an affinity for Boston. But I'm just glad that LeBron James did not go there.
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0: So a woman from New York City is claiming that Le Parisien Bakery in Manhattan is taking us for a ride. I mean, not taking us, but taking its customers for a ride. This woman, only identified on TikTok as Srinitaria, I think, I can't say it. But regardless, she says that this bakery is selling Costco croissants. That's right. Just at a higher price. And the bakery, of course, says, that is ridiculous. We do not use Costco croissants. However, I'm looking at a side-by-side, and it looks like they're using Costco croissants. I think they just got busted.
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0: Comic-Con going on over the weekend. Did you see Marvel announced, Black Panther 3? And they had all the Avengers up on stage for Doomsday. And guess who showed up in, I don't want to say a Canadian tuxedo, but close, Deadpool. Ryan Reynolds dressed as Deadpool. But his Deadpool costume looked like it was all made out of denim. I love it. I think it looked awesome, and I would like to have one. So we still don't know if Deadpool is going to be in Doomsday. I'm not going to hold my breath, but it would be cool if he did.
1: 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Winners must appear in person with proper positive legal identification to claim any prize Monday through Friday, excluding holidays, within 30 days, so the prize will be forfeited. Prizes will not be mailed or delivered. Any winner under the age of 18 must be accompanied by a parent or legal guardian. No trade or cash equivalent will be awarded for any contest prize. 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
1: ABC News, I'm Wayne Cabot. Shooting in Seattle on one of the busiest weekends of the year. The Bite of Seattle drawing thousands. Unclear how many were hit by gunfire. This witness telling ABC affiliate KOMO.
2: A lot of people running. As soon as we evacuated, we saw a lot of cops come by, and the cops did great in coming as fast as possible. But yeah, I think we just need maybe some better security, metal detectors even here.
1: It's not peace, but a pause. ABC's Matt Rivers on why the war weapons are silent for now.
3: U.S. Ambassador to the UN Mike Waltz saying the lull in fighting is designed to give peace talks some space. But a New York Times report says Trump is also pulling back from escalations with Iran for fear it could dangerously drain the Pentagon's already diminished stockpile of Patriot anti-missile interceptors.
1: Trump will meet Tuesday with Israel's prime minister for the first face-to-face since they started the war. He'll also host Ukraine President Zelensky. This is ABC News.
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6: WAIN. In weather.
7: Chance of thunderstorms overnight. Otherwise, mainly cloudy skies. Expect lows dip down to about 72. Westerly winds around 5 miles an hour. Sunshine mixed with clouds at times. Monday, slight chance for showers. Highs level off around 90. Slight chance of thunderstorms Monday night. Lows level off around 76. Partly cloudy skies. From the WAIN Weather Center, I'm meteorologist Derek Height. Right now, it's 71 degrees.
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So today is National Chicken Finger Day, which I don't know if you know this or not. Chickens don't have fingers, so we're not really, you're not eating their fingers, which, I mean, it's fun to tell a kid you are when they

0: Shrinkflation rearing its ugly head again, this time at the Golden Arches. Did you see this story? It was not people talking about it on Reddit. Apparently their drink sizes are shrinking again. Remember when you used to be able to get any drink size for a dollar? I don't think they do that anymore. I don't ever go to McDonald's because their food is nasty, unhealthy for you. Nasty, unhealthy for you. But now you can get a small drink, which they say people are comparing it to action figure size. It's like drinking out of a thimble. I would say that's a little stretch. $1.91. And then some other dude posted a picture of the large drink. Apparently he had a cup left over from a week. Must be my kid, because if you go to my kid's bedroom, you'll see cups and dishes in there that are definitely over a week old. But I digress. This Redditor, I think that's what they call them, had last week's cup next to this week's cup that was a large, and yeah, there's an obvious difference. There's some shrinkflation going on, like a man getting out of a pool.
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0: Well, Megan Maroney says being single has given her a clear head during her biggest tour yet. So, all right. Well, if your head is clear now, come on, baby, hit me up. 888-PENROD1. No, don't. My wife would not be happy about that. Although, if I could add her to my list, you know, the list I'm talking about, I think it would be okay for me to discuss with the wife. Because my wife knows it'll never happen. But between me and my wife, I have the cooler job where it could possibly happen. Because there's a chance that I could meet Megan Maroney in this business. Her business? No, she'll never meet Megan Maroney. Not that she wants. Megan Maroney's not on her list.
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6: Chance for storms overnight. Otherwise, mainly cloudy skies. Expect lows around 71. Winds out of the west around 5 miles an hour. Slight chance of rain showers Monday. Highs level off around 90. A blend of clouds and sun. Partly cloudy Monday night. Slight chance for storms. Lows dip down to about 76. From the WAIN Weather Center, meteorologist Derek Height. Currently, it's 71 degrees.
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0: You know what kills me? When websites change. That's what kills me. There's a website that I've been visiting for decades. Well, maybe not decades. A decade. Let's put it that way. A decade. And I used to, like, and I use it for this job. Like, I look up some cool things on it. And I used to just leave tabs open. I would, like, find a story on there. I'm like, ooh, I like this. And I would, you know, right-click and open in a new tab, whatever you want to call it. But, and it would fine. Well, now, all of a sudden, it starts refreshing. And those tabs are, like, the front page of the website now. And it's like, I'm losing all my... Why do they have to change things? Why? Pourquoi, mon ami? I'm so tired of it. Leave it the way it was. It was fine.
1: 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Winners must appear in person with proper positive legal identification to claim any prize Monday through Friday, excluding holidays, within 30 days, so the prize will be forfeited. Prizes will not be mailed or delivered. Any winner under the age of 18 must be accompanied by a parent or legal guardian. No trade or cash equivalent will be awarded for any contest prize. Any person or persons found to be in violation of these contest rules before, during, or after the respective contest or giveaway will be disqualified and will not be eligible for future contests and giveaways.
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1: ABC News, I'm Wayne Cabot. Shooting in Seattle on one of the busiest weekends of the year. The Bite of Seattle drawing thousands. Unclear how many were hit by gunfire. This witness telling ABC affiliate KOMO.
2: A lot of people running. As soon as we evacuated, we saw a lot of cops come by. And, the cops did great in coming as fast as possible. But yeah, I think we just need maybe some better security, metal detectors even here.
1: It's not peace, but a pause. ABC's Matt Rivers on why the war weapons are silent for now.
3: U.S. Ambassador to the U.N. Mike Waltz saying the lull in fighting is designed to give peace talks some space. But a New York Times report says Trump is also pulling back from escalations with Iran for fear it could dangerously drain the Pentagon's already diminished stockpile of Patriot anti-missile interceptors.
1: Trump will meet Tuesday with Israel's prime minister for the first face-to-face since they started the war. He'll also host Ukraine President Zelensky. This is ABC News.
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6: WAIN. In weather.
7: Chance for storms overnight. Otherwise, mainly cloudy skies. Expect lows around 71. Winds out of the west around 5 miles an hour. Slight chance of rain showers Monday. Highs level off around 90. A blend of clouds and sun. Partly cloudy Monday night. Slight chance for storms. Lows dip down to about 76. From the WAIN Weather Center, meteorologist Derek Height. Currently, it's 71 degrees.
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0: say so.
1: Dan and Shay with Say So. I'm going to say this, and I think it's probably a known thing already. Legal sports betting is leaving a serious dent in people's savings and in their lives. And I mean, I have my oldest son. He's a lawyer. He bets on sports, and I disagree with him. I'm not a betting person. I think it's isn't it in the Bible that you shouldn't be betting? But it eats into your savings accounts. Yeah. I mean, fortunately for him, he's got a little bit of money, and he's not married, so there's no arguments going on there with a wife or anything about him blowing all the money. I do know that he went to the casino. Two of my boys went to the casino the other night. One came out ahead, if you want to call it that. The lawyer came out way behind. I just think we need to. This is taking us down the wrong path. You know, I think we're in the end times. I hate saying that, but you know it's in the very last book of the Bible. I think we're getting close to that. All these wildfires and heat waves, El Niños. I don't know.
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0: Come out with your hands up. It's Jelly Roll. Before that, Brad Paisley singing about a lot of people's favorite thing, a little alcohol, alcohol. I do. Brad Paisley is one of those dudes that just does not get enough credit, musically and personally. Like, him and his wife have the store, which is a free store for people that if you need food, whatever, you can go there and you can get it. Matter of fact, Taylor Swift and Travis Kelce donated a bundle of money of it for their wedding. How about that? For their wedding, they gave out gifts, like $23 million worth of donations to different charities. So very cool. And, of course, Brad Paisley was a recipient of that. His store was, which is super cool.
1: 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Middays from 9 a.m. until 2 p.m. Central. 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
4: Chance for storms overnight. Otherwise, mainly cloudy skies. Expect lows around 71. Winds out of the west around 5 miles an hour. Slight chance of rain showers Monday. Highs level off around 90. A blend of clouds and sun. Partly cloudy Monday night. Slight chance for storms. Lows dip down to about 76. From the WAIN Weather Center, meteorologist Derek Height. Currently 70.
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0: Do you have an ex because you couldn't stand how this person was sleeping? So you're like, I'm done with this person. This person snores terrible. I don't want them in my life anymore. I mean, there's people out there that are that petty, especially this day and age. Let's be honest. 23% of people say they have broken up with somebody due to an annoying sleeping habit. Snoring tops the list, followed by tossing and turning and thieving the covers. You know what? Me and my wife, we have separate blankets. Yeah. And I cannot stand when she makes the bed because she just leaves my blanket in a pile on the bed. Because she'll take her blankets and, you know, put them down like a normal bed making. And then my blanket that I sleep with, she just throws it on top of the bed. I'm like, what are you doing? And then I have to unmake the bed to go to bed. I don't like that. Like, and especially because I'm working this shift. She doesn't need to make the bed. I'm coming to get right in it.
1: 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Winners must appear in person with proper positive legal identification. Claim any prize Monday through Friday, excluding holidays, within 30 days, so the prize will be forfeited. Prizes will not be mailed or delivered. Any winner under the age of 18 must be accompanied by a parent or legal guardian. No trade or cash equivalent will be awarded for any contest prize. Any person or persons found to be in violation of these contest rules before, during, or after the respective contest or giveaway will be disqualified and will not be eligible for future contests and giveaways.
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1: ABC News, I'm Wayne Cabot. Shooting in Seattle on one of the busiest weekends of the year. The Bite of Seattle drawing thousands. Unclear how many were hit by gunfire. This witness telling ABC affiliate KOMO.
2: A lot of people running. As soon as we evacuated, we saw a lot of cops come by. And, the cops did great in coming as fast as possible. But yeah, I think we just need maybe some better security, metal detectors even here.
1: It's not peace, but a pause. ABC's Matt Rivers on why the war weapons are silent for now.
3: U.S. Ambassador to the UN Mike Waltz saying the lull in fighting is designed to give peace talks some space. But a New York Times report says Trump is also pulling back from escalations with Iran for fear it could dangerously drain the Pentagon's already diminished stockpile of Patriot anti-missile interceptors.
1: Trump will meet Tuesday with Israel's prime minister for the first face-to-face since they started the war. He'll also host Ukraine President Zelensky. This is ABC News.
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6: WAIN. In weather.
7: Mainly cloudy skies expected overnight with a chance for showers. Lows level off around 70. Westerly winds around 5 miles per hour. Slight chance for showers Monday, 90. Slight chance for storms Monday night. Lows dip down to about 76. Highs level off around 91 Tuesday with a slight chance of thunderstorms. 86, mainly clear skies Wednesday. From the WAIN Weather Center, I'm meteorologist Paul Trombley. Right now, 70.
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Thomas Rhett, Get Me Some of That. Well, the subject of the next song got a little some of that. Now she's having to drink water at the wedding. That is. Yeah. Really, James.

0: Well, it looks like we're in for some more warm temperatures here this next week. And, well, we need to do something like this Japanese company is doing. They have come up with refrigerators for humans. How about that? You climb in, you sit in the seat, you get blasted with air cooled to 41 degrees Fahrenheit. Yep. How about that? No, it's $9,200. But I think we should get them and make them, you know, like cost a quarter and put them on the street corners. Not in big cities because they'll be ruined. Just small towns. Why not? People that will enjoy them and utilize them, they'll just ruin them in big city.
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5: Mainly cloudy skies expected overnight with a chance for showers. Lows level off around 70. Westerly winds around 5 miles per hour. Slight chance for showers Monday, 90. Slight chance for storms Monday night. Lows dip down to about 76. Highs level off around 91 Tuesday with a slight chance of thunderstorms. 86, mainly clear skies Wednesday. From the WAIN Weather Center, I'm meteorologist Paul Trombley. Right now, 70.
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0: So on July 11th at 7:11 p.m., a customer went to 7-Eleven and paid $7.11. Yeah, for the stuff that they got there. How cool is that? Even framed the receipt as a keepsake.
1: 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Winners must appear in person with proper positive legal identification. Claim any prize Monday through Friday, excluding holidays, within 30 days, so the prize will be forfeited. Prizes will not be mailed or delivered. Any winner under the age of 18 must be accompanied by a parent or legal guardian. No trade or cash equivalent will be awarded for any contest prize. Any person or persons found to be in violation of these contest rules before, during, or after the respective contest or giveaway will be disqualified and will not be eligible for future contests and giveaways.
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1: ABC News, I'm Wayne Cabot. Shooting in Seattle on one of the busiest weekends of the year. The Bite of Seattle drawing thousands. Unclear how many were hit by gunfire. This witness telling ABC affiliate KOMO.
2: A lot of people running. As soon as we evacuated, we saw a lot of cops come by. And, the cops did great in coming as fast as possible. But yeah, I think we just need maybe some better security, metal detectors even here.
1: It's not peace, but a pause. ABC's Matt Rivers on why the war weapons are silent for now.
3: U.S. Ambassador to the UN Mike Waltz saying the lull in fighting is designed to give peace talks some space. But a New York Times report says Trump is also pulling back from escalations with Iran for fear it could dangerously drain the Pentagon's already diminished stockpile of Patriot anti-missile interceptors.
1: Trump will meet Tuesday with Israel's prime minister for the first face-to-face since they started the war. He'll also host Ukraine President Zelensky. This is ABC News.
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7: Slight chance of rain showers
8: today.
7: Otherwise, sunshine mixed with clouds at times.
8: Daytime highs approaching 90.
7: Winds out of the west around 5 miles per hour. Partly cloudy skies again tonight. Slight chance of thunderstorms.
8: Lows level off around 76.
7: Slight chance for storms
8: tomorrow.
7: Highs level off around 91. Sunshine mixed with clouds at times. Mid-80s Wednesday and Thursday. From the WAIN Weather Center, I'm meteorologist Paul Trombley. Right now, 69.
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Good morning, 506 Central, 606 Eastern. Jason Aldean, Whiskey Drink, headed your way next. Stella Lefty, Boston. On a train.

0: Jay Snowden on Hot Country 93.5. Today's best new country. Good morning. It's Josh McKinney, 512 Central, 612 Eastern. Fog 70 on your Monday. Hope you have a wonderful day today. Fantastic week this week. Coming up on the show today, we'll have an updated look at the WAIN forecast later in the hour. Plus, we'll sneak a peek at the WAIN Community Calendar, brought to you by McDonald's of Columbia. Another Monday, would you rather? Posing one of those hard-hitting questions for you once again this week. Hard-hitting, wink, wink. Plus, we'll remind you, WAIN Splash Bash coming up this Saturday. Holloway Health and Wellness Center, Lindsey Wilson University. 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Plus, as always, birthdays and anniversaries brought to you by Betty's Country Cooking. 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
5: Slight chance of rain showers
6: today.
5: Otherwise, sunshine mixed with clouds at times. Daytime highs approaching 90. Winds out of the west around 5 miles per hour. Partly cloudy skies again tonight. Slight chance of thunderstorms. Lows level off around 76. Slight chance for storms tomorrow. Highs level off around 91. Sunshine mixed with clouds at times. Mid-80s Wednesday and Thursday. From the WAIN Weather Center, I'm meteorologist Paul Trombley. Right now, 69.
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7: He's a ranch hand in a pinch, man. 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She's a gold digger with a quick trigger. A cast iron skillet swinging lid flipper.

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3: Federal agents keeping the public in the dark after a surprise investigation at a Southeast Kentucky government building.
4: London City Hall was suddenly shut down on Friday as federal investigators executed a massive sweep. Mayor Tracy Handley claims the city is fully cooperating with a months-long investigation, but is refusing to explain exactly what authorities are searching for. The building will remain closed through the weekend before resuming normal operations on Monday.
3: Travis Laird reporting. A Breckinridge County woman reported missing in July 2 years ago, now confirmed dead. Sheriff's office reports a body that was recovered on an area farm last March has been ID'd as belonging to 64-year-old Evelyn Blake. She had not been seen since her husband dropped her off at the farm where her body was found after the two were involved in an argument. I'm Matt Reese.
2: This is the Kentucky News Network.
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8: 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An active stretch of weather for our early part of this week. Multiple hazards on the table, including damaging winds, isolated flooding, and heat. All possibilities. Thunderstorm complexes will affect the area through late Tuesday. The most probable time for severe storm complexes will be this evening into tonight. It should also be noted that any heat threats could be wiped out by thunderstorm complexes today and tomorrow. Certainly, we will keep you updated here at Fork Broadcasting Columbia. From the Adair County Coroner's Office, quote, the coroner's office is seeking information for a next of kin to Robert Aldrich, date of birth 11/13/1945. Robert has passed addresses in Alabama and Iowa. Any information is helpful. Close quote. That from the Adair County Coroner's Office. Sheriff's Office arresting a wanted fugitive at a residence on Overstreet Road that happening Saturday. Sheriff's Office deputies responded to 175 Overstreet Road in reference to the location of a wanted fugitive. Upon arrival, Adair County Sheriff's Office deputies encountered Christopher Critter McClister trying to leave the residence from a back door. On seeing deputies, McClister went back inside the residence, tried to hide. Deputies got consent to enter the residence and were able to take McClister into custody without incident. The arrest made by Adair County Deputy Sheriff Ricky Shirley with assistance from Deputy Joey Keith. Adair County citizens are encouraged to call the Adair County Sheriff's Office anonymous tip line at 270-385-1155. To report any suspicious activity or behavior, locations of possible wanted suspects, or extra patrol requests. Together, we can make a difference. Recent bookings into the Adair County Detention Center. Samantha G. West, 33, of Columbia, charged with driving on DUI suspended license, first offense, leaving the scene of an accident, failure to render aid or assistance in criminal mischief, first degree. Deer County Sheriff's Office, the arresting agency. Corey J. Fowler, 30, of Columbia, charged with criminal trespass, second degree, theft by unlawful taking or disposition, shoplifting. Columbia Police Department, the arresting agency. Timothy Chase Gilbert, 20, of Columbia, charged with assault, fourth degree, domestic violence, no visible injury. Deer County Sheriff's Office, the arresting agency. And a Columbia woman lodged into the Russell County Detention Center. India Smith, 37, charged with trafficking in a controlled substance, first degree, first offense, 2 grams of methamphetamine, possession of marijuana, illegal possession of legend drug, and drug paraphernalia by possess. Russell County Sheriff's Office, the arresting agency. Stories we have for you in their entirety on our websites. Kentucky State Police Post 15 troopers recognized the annual awards ceremony, and Lindsey Wilson University graduate Jessica Ashby, helping others feel less broken, honored for her community service work to help others recover from addiction. 935WAIN.com and 1019WAIN.com.
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2: Slight chance of rain showers today. Otherwise, sunshine mixed with clouds at times. Daytime highs approaching 90. Winds out of the west around 5 miles per hour. Partly cloudy skies again tonight. Slight chance of thunderstorms. Lows level off around 76. Slight chance for storms tomorrow. Highs level off around 91. Sunshine mixed with clouds at times. Mid-80s Wednesday and Thursday. From the WAIN Weather Center, I'm meteorologist Paul Trombley. Right now, 69.
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0: Today's best new country, Hot Country 93.5. Good morning. It's Josh McKinney, 545 Central, 645 Eastern. Fog, plenty of it, partly cloudy, 70 on your Monday. Hope you have a wonderful day today. Fantastic week this week. Take a look at that updated WAIN forecast today. Sunshine today, a hot one, 90 today. Right, 20% chance of showers and thunderstorms, partly cloudy, low of around 76 tonight. Heads up, some of those storms could be strong, maybe severe tonight. Tuesday, 20% chance of showers and thunderstorms, mostly sunny tomorrow. Another hot one, 91. Heat index values as high as 101 tomorrow. And again, possibility of some stronger to severe storms tomorrow. Tuesday night, partly cloudy, low of around 67. Wednesday, sunshine, 86. Wednesday night, mostly clear, low of around 63. Thursday, sunshine, 86. Thursday night, mostly clear, low of around 64. Friday, final day of January, mostly sunny. July, mostly sunny on Friday and a high of 87. Shower, thunderstorm chances creeping back into the forecast Friday night on into the weekend. Of course, today, fog, clouds, early sunshine, 90 today. 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Winners must appear in person with proper positive legal identification to claim any prize Monday through Friday, excluding holidays, within 30 days, so the prize will be forfeited. Prizes will not be mailed or delivered. Any winner under the age of 18 must be accompanied by a parent or legal guardian. No trade or cash equivalent will be awarded for any contest prize. Any person or persons found to be in violation of these contest rules before, during, or after the respective contest or giveaway will be disqualified and will not be eligible for future contests and giveaways.
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3: Slight chance of rain showers today. Otherwise, sunshine mixed with clouds at times. Daytime highs approaching 90. Winds out of the west, around 5 miles per hour. Partly cloudy skies again tonight. Slight chance of thunderstorms. Lows level off around 76. Slight chance for storms tomorrow. Highs level off around 91. Sunshine mixed with clouds at times. Mid-80s, Wednesday and Thursday. From the WAIN Weather Center, I'm meteorologist Paul Trombley. Right now, 69.
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1: ABC News, I'm Sherry Festin. Witnesses describe the scene and the victims after last night's shooting at a food festival in downtown Seattle.
2: There was a guy shot in the leg. One female was surrounded by people helping her out. Another one was doing CPR. People were grabbing people, chairs to help them put them up, sit them up.
1: Three people were killed, four hurt, including a toddler. One suspect in custody in the mass shooting. Police are still looking for more who might have been involved. Genevieve became a Category 5 hurricane early this morning, the first in the East Pacific region in 2 years. Forecasters say it's expected to stay far out to sea on a course roughly parallel with the Mexican coast. French President Emmanuel Macron has called a crisis meeting today, focusing on monster, uncontrolled wildfires that have forced more than 250,000 people to flee their homes in the Bordeaux region. The suspect in the deadly Berlin Pride attack that left one person dead and 29 hurt was shot and killed by police during a confrontation in a suburb of the city Sunday. This is ABC News.
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5: WAIN weather.
6: Slight chance of rain showers
7: today.
6: Otherwise, sunshine mixed with clouds at times.
7: Daytime highs approaching 90.
6: Winds out of the west around 5 miles per hour. Partly cloudy skies again tonight. Slight chance of thunderstorms. Lows level off around 76. Slight chance for storms tomorrow. Highs level off around 91. Sunshine mixed with clouds at times. Mid-80s Wednesday and Thursday. From the WAIN Weather Center, I'm meteorologist Paul Trombley. Right now, 69.
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Good morning. 6:06 Central, 7:06 Eastern. 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

0: Morgan Wallen on Hot Country 93.5. Today's best new country. Good morning. It's Josh McKinney, 612 Central, 712 Eastern. Fog, plenty of it, 71 on your Monday. Hope you have a wonderful day today. Fantastic week this week. You can look at those Hot Country Nashville notes for this Monday, July 27th. Quickly closing out the seventh month of the year. My goodness, that is hard to believe. Well, you can now hear the full studio version of Her, the Kids, and Jesus after Dan and Shay debuted it back in December. That during a pop-up at Nashville's La La Land Cafe. They did that on their socials over the weekend. Dan Smyers and Shay Mooney sharing various stages of the song's development, including that performance as well. Her, the Kids, and Jesus is the fourth release from the duo's sixth studio album, following their top 20 hit Say So, Marry You Again, and the title track Young. That full album arrives next month, August 21st. The duo set to play ABC's GMA Summer Concert Series coming up this Friday. They'll launch their 26th date, the Young Tour, September 11th in Noblesville, Indiana, with Tyler Hubbard and Josh Ross joining them. Little Big Town's keeping a dying art alive with their latest preview of their upcoming 12th studio album. We Could Have It All was written by Ashley Monroe and LBT's Jimmy Westbrook and Karen Fairchild, who also co-produced the project. It follows Hey There Sunshine, Over and Over, and Sucker for a Sad Song ahead of the August 28th release of It's a Dying Art. Karen, Jimmy, Kimberly Schlappman, and Philip Sweet are set to perform coming up this weekend. NBC's Today Show before they kick off their For the Art of It tour September 24th in St. Petersburg, Florida. They'll also book to do a three-night Christmas residency at the Ryman coming up later this year, that happening in December. And finally, those Hot Country Nashville notes. Brothers Osborne are starting their new musical era by saying R.I.P. to Selling Out. They're going back to their musical roots and to a time when music wasn't dictated by anything other than what their hearts and souls wanted. See how it works out for Brothers Osborne. You can find R.I.P. Sellout Edition, which was co-written by T.J. Osborne, streaming now, while you need to be a member of the Brothers Family Fan Club to hear the full version. Your Hot Country Nashville notes for this Monday, July 27th. 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
5: Slight chance of rain showers today. Otherwise, sunshine mixed with clouds at times. Daytime highs approaching 90. Winds out of the west around 5 miles per hour. Partly cloudy skies again tonight. Slight chance of thunderstorms. Lows level off around 76. Slight chance for storms tomorrow. Highs level off around 91. Sunshine mixed with clouds at times. Mid-80s Wednesday and Thursday. From the WAIN Weather Center, I'm meteorologist Paul Trombley. Right now, 69.
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0: Time for McDonald's Hot Country Music Trivia. Russell Dickerson on the way, and Russell in the Miggity's Hot Country Music Trivia Spotlight this morning. 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Russell Dickerson sings the hit songs I Wish Grandpa's Never Died, Damn Good Day to Leave, Worst Way, and the current hit Think As You Drunk. 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Again, Russell Dickerson in the Mickey D's Hot Country Music Trivia Spotlight this morning. 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Russell Dickerson sings the hit songs I Wish Grandpa's Never Died, Damn Good Day to Leave, Worst Way, and the current hit Think As You Drunk. 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

winner, we have got ourselves a winner. McDonald's Hot Country Music Trivia. Russell Dickerson in the Mickey D Hot Country Music Trivia Spotlight this morning. 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True or false, Russell Dickerson sings the hit songs I Wish Grandpa's Never Died, Damn Good Day to Leave, Worst Way, and the current hit Think As You Drunk. True or false? Congratulations, Sally Wilkerson, our winner of McDonald's Hot Country Music Trivia. Miss Sally was first one in with the correct answer of false. Russell Dickerson does not sing those hit songs, I Wish Grandpa's Never Died, Damn Good Day to Leave, Worst Way, nor the current hit Think As You Drunk. Those are all Riley Green hit songs. Congratulations, Sally Wilkerson, our winner of McDonald's Hot Country Music Trivia. We're going to hook Miss Sally up to get a certificate for free breakfast to McDonald's. The right way to rise is with McDonald's breakfast menu every single morning. Their kitchen tub has eggs are on the grill, bacon is sizzled, and biscuits are served piping hot. Great breakfast makes for a great day, and we wouldn't have it any other way at McDonald's. Sally, have a wonderful day today. Thank you so very much for listening and playing. We certainly appreciate it. Little Big Town headed your way next, plus news on the way at the bottom of the hour. Now it's Hudson Westbrook, Painted You Pretty. 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
2: A former wrestling coach at Bourbon County Middle School under arrest for the alleged rape of a male teenager while on a trip to Berea last month. The suspect is 36-year-old Megan Foley, who is also an employee of the University of Kentucky, which has placed her on administrative leave. Investigators asking for help as they look into the death of 19-year-old Marley Kinney on Grayson Lake. Kinney was reported missing on June 24th. Her body was pulled from the lake a few days later. A dozen new members are set to be inducted into the Kentucky High School Basketball Hall of Fame. Those being honored this year include father and son coaching pair Alan Feldhouse Sr. and Alan Feldhouse Jr. Feldhouse Sr. played for Adolph Rupp at UK before starting his high school coaching career. I'm Matt Reese.
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6: 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An active stretch of weather likely setting up for us for the early part of the week with multiple hazards on the table, including damaging winds, isolated flooding, and even heat thunderstorm complexes will affect the area through late Tuesday. The most probable time for a severe storm complex would be this evening into tonight. Should also be noted that any heat threats could be wiped out by severe thunderstorm complexes today and tomorrow. Certainly, we will keep you updated here at Fork Broadcasting Columbia. An update from the Dare County Coroner's Office, quote, the coroner's office is seeking information for a next of kin to Robert Aldrich. Date of birth, November 13, 1945. Mr. Robert has passed addresses in Alabama and Iowa. Any information is helpful, close quote. That from the Adair County Coroner's Office. Adair County Sheriff's Office arresting a wanted fugitive at a residence on Overstreet Road Saturday. Sheriff's Office deputies responded to 175 Overstreet Road in reference to the location of that wanted fugitive. Upon arrival, deputies encountered Christopher Critter McClister trying to leave the residence from a back door. Upon seeing deputies, McClister went back inside the residence and tried to hide. Deputies got consent to enter the residence, were able to take McClister into custody without incident. That arrest made by Adair County Deputy Sheriff Ricky Shirley with assistance from Deputy Joey Keith. Adair County citizens are encouraged to call the Adair County Sheriff's Office anonymous tip line 270-385-1155 to report any suspicious activity or behavior, locations of possible wanted suspects, or extra patrol requests. Together, we can make difference. Recent bookings into the Adair County Detention Center. Samantha G. West, 33, of Columbia, charged with driving on a DUI suspended license. First offense, leaving the scene of an accident, failure to render aid or assistance, and criminal mischief. First degree, Adair County Sheriff's Office, the arresting agency. Corey J. Fowler, 30, of Columbia, charged with criminal trespassing, second degree, and theft by unlawful taking or disposition, shoplifting. Columbia Police Department, the arresting agency. And Timothy Chase Gilbert, 20, of Columbia, charged with assault, fourth degree, domestic violence, no visible injury. Adair County Sheriff's Office, the arresting agency. A Columbia woman lodged into the Russell County Detention Center. India Smith, 37, charged with trafficking in a controlled substance, first degree, first offense. 2 grams of methamphetamine, possession of marijuana, illegal possession of legend drug, and drug paraphernalia by possess. Russell County Sheriff's Office, the arresting agency. Stories we have for you on our websites. Kentucky State Police Post 15 troopers recognized at the annual awards ceremony on Thursday last week. And Lindsey Wilson University graduate Jessica Ashby, helping others feel less broken, honored for her community service work to help others recover from addiction. The story from Mr. Dwayne Bonifer, 935-WAIN.com and 1019-WAIN.com.
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1: Sunshine mixed with clouds at times and foggy early today with daytime highs approaching 90. Westerly winds around 5 miles per hour. Partly cloudy skies tonight. Slight chance of thunderstorms. Lows level off around 76. Sunshine mixed with clouds at times tomorrow. Slight chance of thunderstorms. High temperatures reach up to 91. Mid-80s Wednesday and Thursday. From the WAIN Weather Center, I'm meteorologist Paul Trombley. Currently 70.
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2: Jason Aldean headed your way next. 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Now it's the latest from Riley Green. 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

0: Today's best new country, hot country, 93.5. Good morning. It's Josh Kenny, 646 Central, 746 Eastern, Sunshine, 72 on your Monday. Hope you have a wonderful day today and a fantastic week this week. Taking a quick look at the updated WAIN forecast today. Sunshine, 90 today. Tonight, 20% chance of showers and thunderstorms. Partly cloudy, a low of around 76. Some of those storms could be strong to severe. Tonight, same thing tomorrow, 20% chance of showers and thunderstorms. Again, some of those could be strong to severe, mostly sunny. 91 tomorrow, heat index as high as 101 tomorrow. Sneaking a peek at the WAIN community calendar brought to you by McDonald's of Columbia. As of now, weather looks good for Wednesday. Sunshine 86 on Wednesday. I go ahead and tell you that because the City of Columbia's annual back-to-school bash is coming up Wednesday at City Park on Fairground Street featuring master magician Lance Burton once again this year, as well as other acts. The event scheduled to start at 11 a.m. Wednesday, City Park on Fairground Street, the city's annual Back to School Bash. Also on Wednesday, TJ Health Columbia offering lunch in their cafeteria from 11 a.m. until 1 p.m. Have lunch with our dear friends at TJ Health Columbia. And again, we congratulate them on 10 years of wonderful service to Columbia and Adair County at that anniversary last week. Crimes of the Heart to be presented by Lindsey Wilson University Theater Fest coming up this Thursday, Friday, and Sunday. 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Henry Auditorium. 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Crimes of the Heart is about the three grand sisters to reunite in autumn after their youngest sister, Babe, has shot her abusive husband. The entire play takes place in the kitchen of McGrath's sister's house in southern Mississippi, city of Hazelhurst, 5 years after Hurricane Camille devastated the region back in 1969. Now, interesting, I love interesting side notes, a Kentucky connection to this entire thing. Although it's set in Mississippi, Crimes of the Heart has roots here in the Bluegrass State. Its world premiere was in February 1979 at Actors Theater up in Louisville when a then little-known actress was in the cast, that being Miss Kathy Bates. Yes, she was in that cast. How about that? That production began a path that included the 1981 Pulitzer Prize for Drama, a nomination for a Tony Award for Best Play of 1982, and a 1986 film adaptation featuring, look at this cast, Diane Keaton, Jessica Lange, and Sissy Spacek. Lindsey Wilson University Theater Fest presenting Beth Henley's Crimes of the Heart Thursday and Friday, 7 p.m. Central, Sunday at 2 p.m. Central, V.P. Henry Auditorium. 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Kenny Chesney headed your way next. McKinney in the Morning, Hot Country 93.5, presented by J&S Auto Sales, where you can drive quality home today. 1157 Russell Road, Columbia.
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0: 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Country with Carson, Penrod, Marcy, Brian Curry, Justin Taylor, and John St. John. 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
8: Sunshine mixed with clouds at times and foggy early today with daytime highs approaching 90. Westerly winds around 5 miles per hour. Partly cloudy skies tonight. Slight chance of thunderstorms. Lows level off around 76. Sunshine mixed with clouds at times tomorrow. Slight chance of thunderstorms. High temperatures reach up to 91. Mid-80s Wednesday and Thursday. From the WAIN Weather Center, I'm meteorologist Paul Trombley. Currently 70.
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1: ABC News, I'm Sherry Preston. A food festival turning to terror in Seattle after police say two people started shooting at each other. Roberto Ramirez was there and heard it.
2: We suddenly heard some firecrackers, what I thought were firecrackers, and people started yelling, shooter, shooter. And there was like a stampede of people just running, knocking down a lot of products from the vendors.
1: Three people were killed, four more hurt, including a two-year-old boy. One suspect is in custody. Police are looking for a second. France's president holding a crisis meeting today with wildfires raging through part of his country. Flames in the southwestern part of France have burned through an area about four times the size of Paris. Ukraine's president will meet with a new British prime minister today. It's the first visit by a foreign leader for new British Prime Minister Andy Burnham. The pause of the war with Iran holding for now. The U.S. and Iran holding off on any new attacks for a second straight day on Sunday. This is ABC News.
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7: Sunshine mixed with clouds at times and foggy early today with daytime highs approaching 90. Westerly winds around 5 miles per hour. Partly cloudy skies tonight. Slight chance of thunderstorms. Lows level off around 76. Sunshine mixed with clouds at times tomorrow. Slight chance of thunderstorms. High temperatures reach up to 91. Mid-80s Wednesday and Thursday. From the WAIN Weather Center, I'm meteorologist Paul Trombley. Currently 70.
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George Burns, Luke Ryan, Ryan, Hot Country 93.5, today's best new country. Good morning, 7:06 Central, 8:06 Eastern, sunshine 72 on your Monday. On the way, the Sports Zone brought to you by Lindsey Wilson University. Their boys golf in action over the weekend. Boat showed up, showed out, closed well. We'll recap a solid weekend for their boys golf in minutes. Now, Luke Holmes, Ain't No Love in Oklahoma. Pellington's home for Hot Country, 93.5 WHOO.

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2: With WAIN Sports, I'm Josh McKinney. Good morning from Adair County Golf. Quote, our boys showed up and showed out, shooting a 315 and coming in second. We ended up with two qualifying players for the 2A state tournament. Carson Coomer firing a 74 and Caden Burton shooting a 77. Other Indians, Graham Robertson barely missed the cut, finished with a 79. Hayes Burton had an 85 and Bo Melton shot a 97. Way to go, guys. Close quote that from Adair County Golf. From Adair County Athletics, quote, boom! Great showing, and congrats to Carson Coomer and Caden Burton for advancing to the 2A state tournament. Close quote. Sal Stewart's pinch hit RBI single leading off the 10th inning broke a stalemate and gave the Reds their first lead of the day and the only lead they would need. Reds grinded to a 5-3 win in the series finale, taking the three-game set from the St. Louis Cardinals on Sunday. The Reds finishing up that 9-game post-All-Star break road trip with a 10-game homestand. They begin that with the first of three against the Cleveland Guardians. Cincinnati Reds baseball will have it for you tonight all season long. Classic hits, Sway 101.9 FM and 1270 AM. The Bowling Green Hot Rods fell 14-6 against the Asheville Tourist on Sunday. That at Bowling Green Ballpark.
3: It's Monday, Kentucky New Week News Sports. Hey, I'm Scott Fitzgerald. Let's jump into it with some round ball, right? Big Blue Nation still live in the basketball tournament as La Familia is headed to the TBT Final Four.
4: Good one. Yes!
5: Yeah, go ahead. He senses it, and man, is he delivering.
3: Yeah, the Kentucky alumni squad rallied from a late deficit to stun Boeheim's Army 70-66 at Memorial Coliseum. Archie Goodwin, the star, pouring in 30 points, but he chalks that up, of course, to his teammates.
6: It's an amazing feeling. I think that my teammates and the coaching staff, they do a really good job of giving me confidence and putting me in a position to be there to make those shots. It's just about makes and misses at that point, which that falls on me. And I've always been that way. If you give me the opportunity, then I'll live with the results because I work hard at my craft.
3: Yeah, and La Familia advanced to Wednesday night's Alumni Bracket Championship matchup. That'll be in Lexington against the winner of tonight's Wichita State Aftershocks in the JAX Hooks. That is the Kansas alum team. We'll recap it all for you right here on the Kentucky News Network. How about we turn to baseball in a steamy St. Louis afternoon yesterday? It was this guy.
7: Hey, pitch. Oh, in the right field, down for a hit. Stevenson comes home. Sal Stewart delivers.
8: Can he be any more automatic?
3: Right on, Cowboy. Rookie Sal Stewart delivered the go-ahead RBI single in the 10th. The Reds are coming home with momentum. They took two of three from the rivals, the Cardinals. They grind out a 5-3 10-inning win. Although the biggest concern is Spencer Steary left the game with right wrist pain. He is headed for imaging and a visit with a hand specialist. Next up, the Natty opens a home series that tonight against Cleveland. Chase Burns will get the nod. And Louisville basketball is adjusting its preseason trip to the Bahamas. They cut down their schedule from two exhibition games down to one. That'll be tomorrow. Have a great day, Kentucky. I'm Scott Fitzgerald.
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11: Sunshine mixed with clouds at times and foggy early today with daytime highs approaching 90. Westerly winds around 5 miles per hour. Partly cloudy skies tonight. Slight chance of thunderstorms. Lows level off around 76. Sunshine mixed with clouds at times tomorrow. Slight chance of thunderstorms. High temperatures reach up to 91. Mid-80s Wednesday and Thursday. From the WAIN Weather Center, I'm meteorologist Paul Trombley. Currently 70.
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Happy belated birthday wishes going out to Laura Coffey. Celebrated a birthday back on Friday. Happy belated birthday, Laura. Of course, works at Deer County E911 Center. Thank you for your service and dedication, Miss Laura. Happy belated birthday going out to Laura Coffey. Celebrated a birthday back on Friday. Hope it was a blessed one. Happy birthday, Sienna Durham, who celebrates a birthday today. Happy birthday, Sienna. Hope you have a blessed and fabulous birthday today. Happy birthday going out to Sienna Durham, who celebrates a birthday today. Happy birthday, Sienna. Hope it is a blessed one. Happy belated birthday going out to Billy Sandlin. Celebrated a birthday on Saturday. Happy belated birthday, Mr. Billy. Hope you had a blessed and wonderful birthday back on Saturday. Happy belated birthday going out to Billy Sandlin. Celebrated a birthday back on Saturday. Happy belated birthday, Mr. Billy. Hope it was a great one. Happy 36th birthday going out to Jenna Klaus, who celebrates a birthday today. Happy birthday, Miss Jenna. Hope you have a fabulous and blessed birthday today. Happy birthday going out to Jenna Klaus, who turns 36 today. Happy birthday, Miss Jenna. Hope it is a great one, finally. Happy birthday, Sammy Teffler, celebrates a birthday today. Happy birthday, Sammy. Hope you have a marvelous and blessed birthday today. Happy birthday going out to Sammy Teffler, celebrates birthday today. Happy birthday, Sammy. Hope it is a blessed one. All right, I take those birthdays, put them in a birthday prize box. Serve it around. For luck, as we pull out a winner, we say happy birthday and congratulations to who's going to win this morning. It's going to be Sienna Durham. Happy birthday and congratulations, Sienna Durham, our winner of a gift certificate for a hot bar lunch special from Betty's Country Cooking. Congratulations to our birthday winner this morning, that being Sienna Durham. Betty's Country Cooking, 2339 Campbellsville Road, Columbia. 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Betty's Country Cooking, proud sponsor of birthdays and anniversaries on High Country 93.5. Happy birthday wishes and happy anniversary wishes going out to everybody. Maybe celebrating one today. Blake Shelton headed your way next, plus news ready to go at the bottom of the hour. Now it's Taylor Swift, I Knew It, I Knew You. 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
1: This is the Kentucky News Network.
2: Federal agents keeping the public in the dark after a surprise investigation at a Southeast Kentucky government building.
3: London City Hall was suddenly shut down on Friday as federal investigators executed a massive sweep. Mayor Tracy Handley claims the city is fully cooperating with a months-long investigation, but is refusing to explain exactly what authorities are searching for. The building will remain closed through the weekend before resuming normal operations on Monday.
2: Travis Laird reporting. A Breckinridge County woman reported missing in July 2 years ago, now confirmed dead. Sheriff's office reports a body that was recovered on an area farm last March has been ID'd as belonging to 64-year-old Evelyn Blake. She had not been seen since her husband dropped her off at the farm where her body was found after the two were involved in an argument. I'm Matt Reese.
1: This is the Kentucky News Network.
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7: 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An active stretch of weather setting up for us early part of the week with multiple hazards on the table, including damaging winds, isolated flooding, and heat today. And tomorrow, thunderstorm complexes will affect the area through late Tuesday. The most probable time for severe storm complex will be this evening into tonight. It should also be noted that any heat threats could be wiped out by the thunderstorm complexes today and tomorrow. Certainly, we will keep you updated here at Broadcasting Columbia. An update from the Dare County Coroner's Office. Quote, the coroner's office is seeking information for a next of kin to Robert Aldrich. Date of birth, November 13th, 1945. Mr. Robert has passed addresses in Alabama and Iowa. Any information is helpful. Close quote. That from the Adair County Coroner's Office. Adair County Sheriff's Office arresting a wanted fugitive at a residence on Overstreet Road. That happening on Saturday. Sheriff's Office deputies responded to 175 Overstreet Road in reference to the location of that wanted fugitive. Upon arrival, deputies encountered Christopher Critter McClister trying to leave the residence from a back door. Upon seeing deputies, McClister went back inside the residence and tried to hide. Deputies got consent to enter that residence, were able to take McClister into custody without incident. That arrest made by Dare County Deputy Sheriff Ricky Shirley with assistance from Deputy Joey Keith. Dare County citizens are encouraged to call the Dare County Sheriff's Office anonymous tip line 270-385-1155 to report any suspicious activity or behavior, locations of possible wanted suspects, or extra patrol request. Together, we can make difference. Recent bookings into the Adair County Detention Center. Samantha G. West, 33, of Columbia, charged with driving on DUI suspended license. First offense, leaving the scene of an accident, failure to render aid or assistance, and criminal mischief. First degree. Dare County Sheriff's Office, the arresting agency. Corey J. Fowler, 30, of Columbia, charged with criminal trespass, second degree, and theft by unlawful taking or disposition, shoplifting. Columbia Police Department, the arresting agency. And Timothy Chase Gilbert, 20, of Columbia, charged with assault, fourth degree, domestic violence, no visible injury. Dare County Sheriff's Office, the arresting agency. A Columbia woman lodged into the Russell County Detention Center. India Smith, 37, charged with trafficking in a controlled substance, first degree, first offense, 2 grams of methamphetamine, possession of marijuana, illegal possession of Legend drug and drug paraphernalia by possess. Russell County Sheriff's Office, the arresting agency. Stories we have for you in their entirety on our website. Kentucky State Police Post 15 troopers recognized at the annual awards ceremony back on Thursday. And Lindsey Wilson University graduate Jessica Ashby, helping others feel less broken, honored for her community service work to help others recover from addiction. That story from Mr. Dwayne Bonifer, 935WAIN.com and 1019WAIN.com.
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12: Sunshine mixed with clouds at times and foggy early today with daytime highs approaching 90. Westerly winds around 5 miles per hour. Partly cloudy skies tonight. Slight chance of thunderstorms. Lows level off around 76. Sunshine mixed with clouds at times tomorrow. Slight chance of thunderstorms. High temperatures reach up to 91. Mid-80s Wednesday and Thursday. From the WAIN Weather Center, I'm meteorologist Paul Trombley. Right now, 72.
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0: today's best new country, Hot Country 93.5. Good morning. It's Josh McKinney, 744 Central, 844 Eastern. Sunshine 74 on your Monday. Hope you have a wonderful day today and fantastic week this week. Take a look at that updated WAIN forecast today. Sunshine 90 tonight. 20% chance of showers and thunderstorms, partly cloudy, low for around 76 tonight. Some of those storms could be strong to severe this evening into tonight. Be weather aware. It is our final Monday. Would you rather? Posing those hard-hitting journalistic questions here at Fork Broadcasting. Good luck. Those hard-hitting questions. Tacos or pizza? Bigfoot or an alien? Pull in or back in, parking-wise? This week, would you rather? Would you rather only be able to bend your elbows or your knees? Would you rather only be able to bend your elbows or your knees? For me, elbows. Elbows all the way. Like, eating would be obviously incredibly difficult. But, let's see, I'm already itching thinking about it. But just imagine, if you had an itch like I just had, you couldn't scratch it because you can't bend your elbow. Oh my God. I'm panicked and, again, already itching just thinking about it. Can't bend my elbows. I can't itch. I got an itch. And I can't scratch it. I can't bend my elbows. Like, a wheelchair, a jazzy, a walker, something. Like, if I can't bend my legs, I can get around. It's not going to be easy, certainly. But not being able to bend your elbows, eating one, and then that itch thing. Oh, my God. I'm triggered just thinking about it. Well, the missus says elbows as well. Bless her heart. When she said that, she said, well, I can still walk without bending my knees. See, watch. Close well. To the most adorable walk without bending your knees. Oh, God, love her. She's the best. I have that visual in my head of her walking without bending her knees. Bless her. I love her so much. Would you rather only be able to bend your elbows or only be able to bend your knees? There's no wrong answer. I'm curious to what you think. 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
0: 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Winners must appear in person with proper positive legal identification to claim any prize Monday through Friday, excluding holidays, within 30 days, so the prize will be forfeited. Prizes will not be mailed or delivered. Any winner under the age of 18 must be accompanied by a parent or legal guardian. No trade or cash equivalent will be awarded for any contest prize. Any person or persons found to be in violation of these contest rules before, during, or after the respective contest or giveaway will be disqualified and will not be eligible for future contests and giveaways.
5: Partly cloudy today with daytime highs approaching 90. Westerly winds around 5 miles per hour. Partly cloudy skies again tonight. Slight chance of thunderstorms. Lows dip down to about 76. Slight chance of thunderstorms tomorrow. High of 91, partly cloudy. Mid-80s Wednesday and Thursday. Looking at the long range, 87 Friday, 83 Saturday, and 84 on Sunday. From the WAIN Weather Center, I'm meteorologist Paul Trombley. Currently 72.
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1: ABC News, I'm Sherry Preston. The hunt is on in Seattle for a second shooter after gunfire tore through a food festival. This woman was there and ran for her life.
2: We went inside the first building because we saw a few people going to a building. So we went in there and we went like down the stairs and we just hid in the garage.
1: Police now think two people started shooting at each other. Three people are dead, another four hurt, including a two-year-old. Relative quiet in the Middle East with a pause in the war. ABC's Matt Rivers is in Jordan.
3: We have paused military operations against Iran, and the Iranians have done the same. It's now been more than 2 days that we've seen without any strikes going back and forth between both countries after the better part of 2 weeks of both of those countries trading lethal strikes. So, you know, the question is, why is that happening? Well, what's clear is that there is some diplomacy going on.
1: The pause also allowing for oil prices to fall. Hundreds of thousands of people evacuated in France and Spain in the midst of wildfires. This is ABC News.
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6: WAIN weather.
7: Partly cloudy today with daytime highs approaching 90. Westerly winds around 5 miles per hour. Partly cloudy skies again tonight. Slight chance of thunderstorms. Lows dip down to about 76. Slight chance of thunderstorms tomorrow. High of 91, partly cloudy. Mid-80s Wednesday and Thursday. Looking at the long range, 87 Friday, 83 Saturday, and 84 on Sunday. From the WAIN Weather Center, I'm meteorologist Paul Trombley. Currently 72.
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Good morning, 806 Central, 906 Eastern. Josh Ross, Hate How You Look, headed your way next. Plus, in 6 minutes, we'll remind you a big, big weekend WAI and Splash Bash coming up this Saturday. We'll tell you all about it. I'm John Morgan, Kid Myself. 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

0: Josh Ross on Hot Country 93.5, today's best new country. Good morning, it's Josh Kenny, 8:13 Central, 9:13 Eastern, sunshine 74 on your Monday. Hope you have a wonderful day today, fantastic week this week. Take a look at that updated WAIN forecast today, sunshine 90 today. Tonight, 20% chance of showers and thunderstorms. Partly cloudy, low of around 76. Heads up, some of those storms could be strong, maybe severe. Tonight, Tuesday, 20% chance of showers and thunderstorms, mostly sunny, hot 91. Tomorrow, heat index values as high as 101.
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0: It's going to be a good day to be in the pool today or tomorrow. Certainly, it's going to be a great weekend to be in the pool. Holloway Health and Wellness Center, Lindsey Wilson University, WAIN Splash Bash this Saturday noon until 3 p.m. We will see you there. 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
8: Partly cloudy today with daytime highs approaching 90. Westerly winds around 5 miles per hour. Partly cloudy skies again tonight. Slight chance of thunderstorms. Lows dip down to about 76. Slight chance of thunderstorms tomorrow. High of 91, partly cloudy. Mid-80s Wednesday and Thursday. Looking at the long range, 87 Friday, 83 Saturday, and 84 on Sunday. From the WAIN Weather Center, I'm meteorologist Paul Trombley. Currently 72.
0: 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This morning it's David Lee Murphy, Party Crowd on WAIN. 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

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Another great guest lined up for you this morning. Now it's Corey Kent, Cole Wetzel, Rocky Mountain Low. 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
2: Partly cloudy today with daytime highs approaching 90. Westerly winds around 5 miles per hour. Partly cloudy skies again tonight. Slight chance of thunderstorms. Lows dip down to about 76. Slight chance of thunderstorms tomorrow. High of 91, partly cloudy. Mid-80s Wednesday and Thursday. Looking at the long range, 87 Friday, 83 Saturday, and 84 on Sunday. From the WAIN Weather Center, I'm meteorologist Paul Trombley. Currently 73.
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0: 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I'm Josh Spaghetti, pleased to be joined by Trey Stevens, City of Columbia. Young Trey, good morning, sir. How are you?
1: Good morning, Josh. I'm very well. How about yourself?
0: I'm good, my friend.
1: Good weekend?
0: Yes. Very good weekend.
1: Yeah. Good. Got up to Danville, I heard?
0: Yes, we did. A little thrifting in Tinaltown, USA this weekend.
1: Very nice. Very nice. Very nice. Yeah. I know you said you didn't have a lot of luck. Did your wife have much luck?
0: Oh, we did okay. It wasn't bad. It wasn't like we had the car full or anything. But, you know, it was okay. It was okay. We're on a pretty good streak, thrifting-wise. You know, going to thrift stores and walking out with something.
1: Where all you been besides Danville?
0: Oh, Lord. Thrifting?
1: Well, lately.
0: Oh, lately? Well, okay. Let's go back to lately. When I was out a couple weeks ago, probably a month ago, we thrifted while we were in Savannah.
1: Nice.
0: Went really well there. And then we hit all the local thrift stores.
1: Right.
0: We had a pretty good run. Okay. Like a really good run. We go to Somerset. We go to Richmond. Lexington's got a bunch. We thrift everywhere.
1: Excellent.
0: Yeah. Well, like you went to Bowling Green this weekend.
1: I did. I did a little antiquing and thrifting. It was nice. I didn't get a lot. We got a new set of steak knives for the house. They were nice. They were like $6,
0: but
1: they were
0: nice.
1: Yeah, my grandmother, who's much more of an antiquer than the rest of us, got a lot of items. She got this old vintage camera that she said she'd been looking for a while, so
0: really?
1: She was excited.
0: I would ask what kind, but you might.
1: I have
0: not
1: no
0: know.
1: Idea. It's a big one, and it's got the foldy thing on the front.
0: Oh, yeah, that's really that's yeah. yeah that's
1: I'm giving
0: old,
1: descriptive.
0: Old. No, I got you. I know exactly what you're talking about.
1: All to the listeners.
0: I don't know the year, but I think our listeners know exactly that the thing on the front that kind of
1: it looks like an accordion. Yeah.
0: That would be vintage. So.
1: Yeah, it's quite vintage.
0: Hopefully, she got a good deal on it.
1: I think she was pleased. She was pleased.
0: That's all that matters.
1: She was pleased to the point that she saw it as soon as we walked in, and we were like, we'll get it on the way out. And she was pleased with it to the point that she didn't let us wait till we got out. She kept talking about it and talking about it, that we had to go back and get it while we were halfway through the store
0: nice.
1: To ensure that no one had grabbed it
0: you got
1: in
0: to.
1: The time that we were there.
0: You
1: at
0: got
1: the store.
0: You cannot take the chance. Like, you all were trying to get her to take a chance, and she was not willing to take that chance.
1: I guess not.
0: So that's again, knowing that your grandmother thrifts and knowing about your grandmother, that's another reason why I always have appreciated your grandmother.
1: Yeah. But there was plenty of thrifting to do and taking to do in Bowling Green. But we can't forget that there's plenty to do here in Columbia.
0: Indeed.
1: Macquarie's Backyard Finds on Hudson Street comes first to mind, of course. But then there's also several other stores around Columbia and greater Columbia out in the county that are great antique and thrift stores, local Goodwill, of course. So everyone make sure to shop local.
0: Yes.
1: When possible. And speaking of antiques, not in Columbia and Adair County, but in several neighboring counties, the 127 yard sale is coming up rapidly.
0: Indeed. It is.
1: Rapidly, if I may say, just a week from what, this Thursday? Josh, is that right? August 6th?
0: Yeah, you're right.
1: Is the beginning of the 127-yard sale that will run through August 9th, and several vendors will be open probably for this weekend, I would say.
0: Since we're talking about this, and I meant to ask this last week, and we ran out of time, has the city ever thought about, and I can't remember which city was doing it. I don't know if it was one close to us or not, doing a, like, not like 127, but doing like a city-sponsored yard sale in the parking lot, like one weekend out of the summer. Like, has the city ever thought about getting into that, like doing that?
1: Well, you know.
0: Thought?
1: No, we haven't. It has been a similar subject has been mentioned to us before. And the city is, just to be honest with you, the city has a lot going on with our community events right now.
0: I understand.
1: Yeah, it kind of falls to me and the mayor to run our community events, and that's really not what our jobs are. You know, our jobs are to the mayor especially's job is to administrate a city government.
0: Mm-hmm.
1: And we run a few events in some extra time that we have on the side.
0: Mm-hmm.
1: So, you know, it's very important for for the mayor and the city government that she runs under her to stay very, very focused on the tasks at hand. And the task at hand is administrating an effective municipal government, which she does. And we are able to have a few free, mostly summer community events in the background. But a community yard sale would be a good thing to add to that. But due to time constraints, it's not something we've fully considered currently.
0: Is that the long way to say we don't want to deal with it?
1: I didn't say that.
0: You kind of did, but that's okay.
1: I
0: get it.
1: I can't say, I'm not fully sure what's going on. I don't work for the county.
0: And I get it.
1: But it seems like the judge's office is hosting that sort of event coming up in the very near future.
0: Really?
1: Yeah, he's been I'm not sure if you read or how many of our listeners read the judge's column in the Adair Progress every week, but he's mentioned it the past 2 weeks that he's had. I forget what he's calling it. It's like the Adair Swap Days or some. That's not right, but it's something like that.
0: Okay.
1: No. And I think they're having the first one of them next week.
0: I hadn't heard.
1: Yeah. Yeah.
0: Okay. Never mind. So the city doesn't want to touch it, and I understand why.
1: Well, no. We don't want to host something in direct competition to another community event. We wouldn't want to host our upcoming back to school bash on the same day as the splash bash.
0: Very true. I mean, we could, but
1: and also a yard sale is not like a back to school.

0: my apologies.
1: Right.
0: That makes sense.
1: I got you. Yes.
0: And you are limited with your time.
1: We are. We're very limited, and our resources, because, you know, I talk a lot about, you know, the effort that the mayor puts into things, and occasionally I talk about some of the time that it takes me. But also, you know, for major events, Paint the Town is even this to an even greater degree.
0: Yeah.
1: But all of our events take massive interdepartmental cooperation between our Parks and Recreation Department, our street department, occasionally our police department for traffic control purposes. You know, there's a lot of different people, city staff, that have to be working very hard to make a good event happen.
0: Mm-hmm.
1: And, you know, we think it's important to have, you know, to prioritize a back-to-school event. That's something that's good for the community. That's something that is probably worth our time. But, you know, every hour and every minute that, you know, three of our street department staff spend prepping for whatever X event is a minute they're not maintaining city streets, ensuring that people can safely and effectively reach their homes and jobs and other destinations within the city limits. It's a minute, every minute that our Parks and Recreation staff is working on putting an event on, it's a minute that our parks aren't being that they're not working on maintaining one of Columbia's five municipal parks. It's a minute they're not you know, mowing throughout our community that we do often. You know, every minute that me and the mayor are working on a community event is a minute that we're not in the office, you know, trying to administrate the city or procure more grant funding.
0: Mm-hmm.
1: So, you know, it's about striking a balance. You know, would we like to have 20 community events every year? Probably, but that's not really, you know, it's our job to promote a great Columbia for everyone, but it's not... You know, it's not our job to run 20 events a year. So, you know, we strike a balance with those that are important to us. And, you know, maybe a community yard sale, something that in the near future will be important to us.
0: Maybe not.
1: But, I know I do suggest everyone, if that's something that sounds appealing to you, check out. You can contact the judge's office for more information, I think.
0: Yeah.
1: I think. I
0: wasn't aware, so that's awesome.
1: I'm not entirely sure the details on that subject. I'm fairly certain it ran in last week's Adair Progress, or you can should be able to contact the judge's office for more information on that event.
0: I would think Ms. Bridget would know. So.
1: Yes. Yeah, I would think out. Deputy Judge Compton would know.
0: Mm-hmm. Well, speaking of city events.
1: Yes.
0: You know, it's go time.
1: It is. It's the back time. To school bash is on Wednesday.
0: Let's bash it up.
1: We're so excited to host that free event for kids in our community. It's something that we definitely think is worthwhile. It's by far our most attended and most engaged event. Let me just say, first off, thank you to all our incredible sponsors. Mm-hmm. It would not have been possible without them. I think a lot of times we often, well, we're pretty much everyone's guilty of it. But, you know, you have these events and people know that these events have sponsors, but you're not really sure what these sponsors go towards. I'll tell you, in our back to school event, the sponsors pay for the first 150 kids to get a free T-shirt.
0: Nice.
1: That's what our sponsors pay for. You know, every and then all of our vendors, you know, offer some kind of free service or free items mm-hmm. to the children. Or they do a giveaway of some kind, like Walmart's giving away two backpacks.
0: Nice.
1: So, you know, they do things like that. Or Alexis Jennings at 313 Maple is doing face painting. Or, you know, I could go on. I think Adanta's giving away items. So there's a lot. There's a lot that's being given away at the Back to School Bash. And we're very excited about it coming up this Wednesday, July 29th, at the City Park on Fairground Street. Vendor setup will begin at 10. They'll open at 11. And the event will run from 11 to 1. The show will probably begin 11:30, 11:45 or so, depending on, you know, depending on. We want to ensure that we start the show when everyone's ready. You know, we don't want everyone to be up at the vendors, going through the vendors when we start the show. So we kind of play a lot of that by ear based
0: makes
1: on
0: sense.
1: How quickly things are going through the vendors. There will also be, I shouldn't say there will be, you know, everyone should come hungry expecting a meal, but there will be some food and snacks be given away. You know, it'll be a nice event. If,

0: you know, it'll be a lunchtime meal.
1: Gotcha.
0: You know, probably some chips will be floating around, and we'll have hot dogs. So it'll be good. It'll be really good. We're excited about that. So, like I said, I invite everyone to come out Wednesday, July, this Wednesday, July 29th at the City Park on Fairground Street. Thanks again to all our amazing sponsors. And I know I mentioned that event is not possible without our amazing Street Department of Parks and Recreation staff, so mm-hmm. I so appreciate them. And I want to offer a special welcome today to Pat Smith, our new Parks and Recreation employee. We're welcome. Really excited that he he's joined the team. He comes over with a lot of experience in other fields, and we're super excited to bring him aboard. Today's his first day, actually.
1: Trial by fire this week.
0: Yeah, there you go.
1: For Pat.
0: So we appreciate him. Pat is
1: bless him.
0: Pat will probably be a familiar face.
2: Good.
0: At least a familiar name to a lot of people. His brother, Tim Smith, was a longtime City Street Department employee and later supervisor, and Tim retired April or May. I'm having a hard time remembering which one. But we're super glad to have Pat with us.
1: I bet Tim does.
0: I bet he does. Yeah, I would say Tim vividly remembers that.
1: I'm sure he does. Well, welcome.
0: Yes, welcome to Pat. Yeah. Back to School Bash July 29th, followed up very quickly by the Splash Bash this Friday, right?
1: Indeed. This Saturday. Splashing it up this Saturday. Noon to 3.
0: Okay, yeah, yeah. My bad. July does have 31 days.
1: It does.
0: This Saturday, the Splash Bash.
1: Splashing and bashing.
0: What time is that?
1: Noon to 3.
0: Noon to 3 at Lindsay Wilson.
1: Holloway Health and Wellness Center.
0: Yeah, and you're getting dunked, right? That's what I heard.
1: I guess I can just cannonball into the pool. Like
0: something like that's going to happen?
1: Sure.
0: Okay. Just making sure
1: we make it happen.
0: Well, I wasn't sure if I was.
1: You always put me in these situations, like cutting hair, like doing cannonballs, like yeah. You always put. I like it.
0: Yeah,
1: keep me on my toes. Yeah, yeah. I like it.
0: There will be free haircuts at Splash.
1: There will be. Yes,
0: and you're not doing that.
1: I am not doing that. Okay. Nor am I administering immunizations.
0: Okay.
1: No.
0: Because I
1: saw
0: that too.
1: We have healthcare professionals.
0: I saw that
1: will be on hand to take care of the littles.
0: That's a great service. I saw that, and you know, I wouldn't say jealous is the right word, but I was like, that would be that's a really great thing to have at a back to school.
1: It's
0: event.
1: A good idea.
0: I wish we
1: it?
0: Had that at ours. Like, it's a great idea.
1: Like last year, Leanna, I can't remember if it was Leanna or Tori. I'm going to say it was both Leanna and Tori that came up with the idea of like, hey, why don't we just do haircuts? I was like, it's one of those ideas. Like, why in the hell have we never done this before?
0: Right.
1: Like you don't today, like I say it all the time, today you really don't know how something's going to go over. You can think like 10 years ago,
0: I
1: knew
0: something's a great idea and it doesn't go.
1: Like 10 years ago, I'm like, man, this is going to hit and this is going to hit big. Nowadays it's like, I don't know. And last year, oh, that hit. The haircuts did. I mean, you think you got a family of 4 or 5 kids, a couple kids, like haircuts are, I mean, everything's expensive.
0: Oh, expensive. Absolutely.
1: But like, as you said, as it pertains to, you know, back to school bash this Wednesday for the city and for us this Saturday at Lindsay Wilson, we could not do it. We couldn't offer those free haircuts without our barbers, our beauticians in the community that are willing to be like, hey, you know what? I've got to work on Saturday, but hey, when we get done, when we close up the shop, we're coming.
0: Yep.
1: We're going to get it taken care of.
0: That's great.
1: I mean, it's like healthcare professionals as well, like everything that they go through. And to do that, you all know, I mean, that long list of sponsors that you all have got for Wednesday, I mean, it's just
0: it takes a lot.
1: It does. It absolutely does. Yeah.
0: So, yeah, everyone come to the Back to School Bash on Wednesday and the Splash Bash on Saturday.
1: Indeed.
0: Between the two, you should have procured a lot of great items.
1: Should have.
0: And a lot of great free services.
1: Regardless if the kids are ready or not. They will be ready to go back to school.
0: Absolutely.
1: After this week.
0: Next Monday, August 3rd, is our August. It's crazy to say that it's August.
1: Oh, my God.
0: In my opinion.
1: Yeah.
0: Is our regularly scheduled August City Council meeting. That agenda is beginning to take shape. Next Monday, when I'm back here, I'll have a full. We'll go through the agenda. We'll talk about what's on it. It'll be a good meeting, shaping up to be a good meeting. We have lots of good meetings.
1: Is there anything else we can trigger people about this month?
0: No, I'm not.
1: Sorry.
0: No, we're not in the business of triggering people.
1: Well, everybody gets triggered over any little thing. Like, okay, you said, I'm not going to mention the word.
0: But
1: it's been back-to-back months. It's like, oh, my God, let's get up in arms about this. Oh, my God, let's get up in arms about this. Hopefully this month, everybody can breathe. Hopefully.
0: I haven't been in up in arms about anything, Josh. Me and everybody have been on good terms. She's been keeping on, keeping on with good city governance, good municipal governance.
1: It's been good. Keeping folks updated as you do on Mondays. So right. Absolutely.
0: Continuing until this Thursday, the city is accepting sealed bids on two projects. We're accepting sealed bids for an online surplus auction that we'll be having in the very near future. So I would also tell people to keep on the lookout for that. We'll have a lot of great lots that will be up for sale. We're selling a skid steer, a surplus skid steer.
1: Nice.
0: If you guys are going to do any renovations here at the radio station,
1: I can do some damage on you.
0: Oh yeah.
1: Ooh.
0: Oh yeah.
1: Oh boy, I'm telling you. Yeah, boy.
0: And then we're selling a couple trailers. We have a lot of industrial equipment, industrial package wrapping equipment, a large industrial pizza oven that we have for sale. A lot of great stuff will be for sale on the surplus auction in the near future. That I can't speak for what our council will do or should do, but I would highly expect that sealed bids will continue to be accepted until this Thursday. My expectation is those sealed bids will be opened at the meeting, and they will probably be awarded that night as well.
1: Still no interest in the city opening a pizza parlor?
0: No. We have tons of interest in people opening a pizza parlor. That would be great.
1: City, though?
0: Like, but the city of Columbia is not going to.
1: Okay.
0: I'm afraid. Speaking of new dining establishments opening, the Jesse James Cafe should be opening in the relatively near future.
1: That's cool.
0: I was in that facility, what was it? Maybe last Monday?
1: Last week?
0: Last Wednesday? Something like that. Very nice place. Be sure to check it out when they open. It'll be great. And then we're also accepting sealed bids. I mentioned the online auction. We're also accepting sealed bids for our new gas building. You can find the specs for both of those in last week's issue of the Adair Progress.
1: Gotcha.
0: Or no, excuse me, it would have been 2 weeks ago's issue of the Adair Progress.
1: Copy that.
0: Where we have our public advertisements, which we are required to run as KRS. We don't get to pick where those run or how those run. Those are stated to us by Kentucky Revised Statute. I mentioned the 127 yard sale. Columbia Nights will be on August 7th. That'll be a good event, as it always is. Mm-hmm. The Columbia Cruise Inn will be the following day on August 8th. The Cruise Inn was actually this past weekend.
1: It was, yeah.
0: Congratulations to a few of the winners that I have on the list, on my list somewhere.
1: There was a Nissan pickup truck that's just crazy doors and a crazy hood on. I've got to try to track down, and I got to reach out to folks today who had that Nissan pickup truck that was part of the car show this weekend.
0: You want to buy it?
1: No, it would.
0: Your wife would really like that, I think.
1: My first car was a 1990 single cab Nissan pickup truck that my dad bought for $1,400 and put back together for me. And I have always loved that truck and always loved those Nissans. And that was a 1990-ish version single cab like mine, but it was kind of souped up. I wanted to admire that a little bit more if I can find out whose it is. Sorry, sidetrack.
0: That's nice. No, don't be sorry. And then we got some big confirmation news. Rand Paul will be visiting the city of Columbia in the very near future. That's on Monday, August 17th. That day is etched into my memory very strongly. It's the first day of classes for the University of Louisville.
1: Ooh.
0: So it'll be a bruising day.
1: Yeah, long day.
0: For me. Yeah. Even though I don't have class that day, it'll still be a
1: long day.
0: Yeah,
1: it's long week.
0: It's not that day itself is particularly hard. It's an easy day, but it's a day that you have circled in your mind that you've been dreading for that long. When it gets here, you're like,
1: "Here's the day.
0: This is it.
1: Let's do it."
0: Yeah, let's get it over.
1: It's the day. Yep, that's exactly right.
0: But yeah, Monday, August 17th at 9 a.m., U.S. Senator Rand Paul will be in Columbia at Morgan Smith Industries. The public's invited to attend that. Yeah. It'll he'll be offering some brief remarks. That's at 132 Industrial Park Road in Columbia, if you're unaware where that facility is.
1: Indeed.
0: Yes. So you can get there because you go off air at 9, so you can hop in the car and drive over there, Josh. But
1: will you have to leave early to get there beforehand because it's a senator and there's procedures
0: involved?
1: I
0: feel like our radio segment may be abridged or
1: – That's fine. Understandable. Well,
0: at a minimum that day.
1: See, you can leave. I can't just get up and leave. I have to
0: at 9 o'clock, you can. You go off there.
1: Yeah, but that thing starts at 9, so it's like, well, if I show up late,
0: you can
1: like,
0: be late.
1: Am I going to get searched by Social Security?
0: I'm going to give you the free pass.
1: Okay.
0: Well, I'm going to.
1: Maybe.
0: We'll
1: try.
0: If you come, I'll tell the senator especially that hey, Josh McKinney is coming. He's just a little bit late. He's on the air.
1: Who?
0: He's coming. Now.
1: Who? Who? Who am I? I'm not waiting for anyone.
0: The Chamber of Commerce August meeting will be on August 11th, and then, of course, the first day of school for students in Adair County Public Schools is August the 12th. So,
1: indeed.
0: God bless them.
1: Yep.
0: And the first day of school is coming up for Lindsey Wilson University as well. I'm unaware what that
1: end of the
0: day
1: month, I think
0: is,
1: the
0: but
1: 24th, I believe.
0: Which you
1: serves correct.
0: Don't I'm glad one of us did their prep work. For this morning, correct?
1: I think I have that right. I'm not okay. Sure.
0: Well, whenever it is, we wish them the absolute best. It's going to be hopefully a good year for Lindsey Wilson University, as it has been the past several years.
1: Certainly. Well said. Well.
0: And then trying to think if anything else the city has going on.
1: It's quite a bit.
0: Solid amount.
1: Solid. Yeah. Very solid, yeah. My friend.
0: The mayor congratulated on Facebook, but I'll reiterate the congratulations to Paul Smith of Columbia for being named an honorary member of the International Supreme Council of the Order of Demolay. So the Demolay group does a lot. Mm-hmm. For some community projects and community events in Columbia, so we're very appreciative of them. They really make our Duck Derby possible.
1: They absolutely do.
0: So we appreciate them. And then great job to everyone over the weekend. I was not in attendance. I was in Bowling Green, which we spoke about most of the day on Saturday. But the mayor was there. The Outdoor Expo seems to have gone well for those involved. So great job to everyone who helped make that event possible.
1: Well said. My friend, always a treat and a pleasure to catch up.
0: I'm ready for the Would You Rather, Josh.
1: Would You Rather.
0: I've been thinking about it since last Monday.
1: Okay. Well, Would You Rather, and this is probably the final Would You Rather.
0: That makes me so sad.
1: I'm sorry.
0: I've enjoyed this
1: I
0: so
1: have as well,
0: greatly
1: but,
0: on our Monday morning.
1: Again, it's one
0: segment.
1: Of those things like, I think this is going to go over okay. It's kind of an incarnation different than what other folks do, but like, it started off strong and then just like, Would you rather only be able to bend your elbows or knees? Would you rather?
0: That's tough.
1: Elbows for me, brother.
0: Let me pull my microphone back to see if I can see how I can work things without bending my knees.
1: Ah, Frankenstein.
0: So I can still
1: I love the visual.
0: I can still type pretty decently.
1: You can.
0: Even with my elbows not bent. I wonder how well I can use my cell phone with my arms and elbows not bent.
1: Well, the missus
0: I can do okay.
1: The missus went elbows as well because she kind of did like you're doing an immediate like demonstration of like, look, I can still walk without bending my knees. Bless her heart. She was so adorable when she was walking without her knees being bent.
0: Yeah, like how am I don't understand how I'm ever going to be on this stool without my knees bent.
1: I don't know how you
0: how would I ever
1: how
0: stand
1: would you
0: up?
1: Sit down.
0: Yeah, kinda... I think not being able to bend your knees is a larger handicap than not being able to bend your elbows. And I can't run if I can't bend my knees, and that's no good. Because then I'll gain too much weight. So I need to be able to run, or I'll have to eat less, and that's just defeating the purpose of life almost. So I need to be able to bend my knees so I can exercise, so I can eat more food.
1: So you
0: is that a solid? Is that solid reasoning?
1: That's
0: enough?
1: Solid reasoning.
0: Okay.
1: So you're going knees.
0: I am.
1: Respect.
0: I am. I need to be able to bend my knees, so
1: respect.
0: I can live with unbent arms.
1: Just
0: I guess
1: the Frankenstein.
0: Yeah. I'll be a scary individual, but it'll be all right.
1: But what? Like my thing is, like eating is going to be difficult, but I think I can still. What if you get an itch that you can't bend your elbow? Like, see, like I'm immediately I start itching.
0: I'll just have to tough it. It'll be whatever.
1: I got to bend my elbows. Elbows. So you go knees. Elbows.
0: I am. Respect. I need to be able to bend my knees.
1: Respect.
0: Yeah.
1: Respect. I appreciate you going along with this so very much.
0: Of course, I've loved the Monday Would You Rather.
1: I have as well, but like, I don't. Maybe I'm asking the wrong Would You Rather.
0: Maybe. Yeah, I mean, I did have to strongly think about many of these. They do require a lot of thought.
1: And then there's that. Maybe it's too much thought for some. I don't know. Not you, young man. I'm telling you. You always knock it out of the park.
0: I appreciate it, Josh. It's always a pleasure to be here with you and our listeners on Monday. I'll be back next Monday. We will have an abridged segment, though. I have to get to Morgan County, I think, somewhere in eastern Kentucky. I don't really remember.
1: Long way.
0: Long way. Long way. I wish everyone, on behalf of myself, Mayor Hoots, City Clerk Sharp, and all of us at the city, I wish everyone a great week. Make sure to come out to the Back to School Bash Wednesday.
1: We will see you there. Thank you, Trey. 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

Making our way through a back-to-work Monday, but it's a pretty solid one because Brantley Gilbert is going to be hanging with us inside the next 15 minutes. New album just came out Friday. I got Jason Aldean, Don't Tell on Me, on Country with Carson.

0: Brantley Gilbert has got a new album, just came out on Friday, called Sins of the Father, and we are hanging with him today. Diving into the album, diving into the song, Good Damn. I love the line about, hope your mama's doing good, I miss her biscuits. Like, because that's the thing, when you break up with someone, it's more, it's not just the person that sometimes you are, it's you miss the family, you've broken up with the family.
1: Yeah, the biscuits line was Hardee's. And when he said it, I was like, we're going to put biscuit in a... yeah. And it worked. That dude's a wordsmith, man. He's a phenom. You know, there's a reason he's seen the success he has. And that song just kind of... Man, it was one that... We wrote that years ago in Texas.
0: Oh.
1: And just, man, it never went away. It raised its hand every time. And spent 12 hours as a free agent between the old label and this one. And immediately turned in 100 songs. So we worked from 100 to, I think it was 70, 50, 30, 20, 15. So it was a whole process, but that one kept raising its hand.
0: And it finally got to see the light of day and obviously has made such an impact, because I think the relatability of it, again, the idea of reconnection, but also going that one step beyond, because there is so much about shared history that could go on, and that so many of us, there's a reason too that we always tend to look back. In your case, it worked out. Sometimes it's not always good to do the revisit, but in your case, it seems like it was pretty successful.
1: Yeah, thank God, right? But there's also an aspect of that song where it doesn't have to be an old flame. Like the chorus alone, yeah. Like you see somebody catches your eye, like it's a shoot your shot song. Yes, there's people that, you know, single folks that aren't married with kids can relate to it too.
0: Yeah, so. I mean, I'm in it. Yeah. I'm in it. I feel it. Brantley Gilbert joining us today. The new album, Sins of the Father, out now. And we'll talk more with Brantley coming on back.
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15: 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Winners must appear in person with proper positive legal identification to claim any prize Monday through Friday, excluding holidays, within 30 days, so the prize will be forfeited. Prizes will not be mailed or delivered. Any winner under the age of 18 must be accompanied by a parent or legal guardian. No trade or cash equivalent will be awarded for any contest prize. Any person or persons found to be in violation of these contest rules before, during, or after the respective contest or giveaway will be disqualified and will not be eligible for future contests and giveaways.
16: Partly cloudy today with daytime highs approaching 90. Westerly winds around 5 miles per hour. Partly cloudy skies again tonight. Slight chance of thunderstorms. Lows dip down to about 76. Slight chance of thunderstorms tomorrow. High of 91, partly cloudy. Mid-80s Wednesday and Thursday. Looking at the long range, 87 Friday, 83 Saturday, and 84 on Sunday. From the WAIN Weather Center, I'm meteorologist Paul Trombley. Right now, 75.
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0: Emily Gilbert, the new album Sins of the Father just came out on Friday. And listening to the album, that there's elements of what I think might be your past, the present, that it's showing, I think, all the different sides of you. But I still get that vibe that as much as I say your past, about the perception of you maybe being ready to go at a moment's notice, do you think you're still that guy?
1: All of us as people have to establish what that line is. If you're somebody that will stand on business in a serious, somebody that takes life serious and takes yourself serious, which I feel like is important. Right? We need to be able to joke and cut up, but you have to have a line. And if somebody crosses that one, like mine's, it's not in the sand, it's in concrete. But if you step over that shit, most you finna get it. Like, you know what I mean? We're going all the way there. We're not going to tiptoe around it. But, you know, I do think it's important to establish. I'm in a different season of life, man. It's not, it used to be, there was a time in life where every night we went out, there was a pretty good chance we were going to wind up in a scuffle of some sort. I think the misconception through the years is that I won all of them. You know what I mean? That wasn't the case at all, bro. I'm taking as many shots as I've thrown. But, yeah, you know, the rowdier side of my life, we wanted to make sure we went back to that. And you do, as a grown man, have to let people know, like, hey, I am in a different season of life, but we can go there.
0: What I love, though, Brantley, is, though, you're still there. Thank you so much for the catch-up today. Brantley Gilbert, the new album, Sins of the Father, is out now.
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1: 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Winners must appear in person with proper positive legal identification to claim any prize Monday through Friday, excluding holidays, within 30 days, so the prize will be forfeited. Prizes will not be mailed or delivered. Any winner under the age of 18 must be accompanied by a parent or legal guardian. No trade or cash equivalent will be awarded for any contest prize. Any person or persons found to be in violation of these contest rules before, during, or after the respective contest or giveaway will be disqualified and will not be eligible for future contests and giveaways.
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The music keeps right on coming to keep us going. It's George Burge and Luke Bryan. Ride, ride, ride. Part of Country with Carson. Let me know what you're looking for. 800-667-8686.

0: I was wrong. I admit I thought LeBron was going to the Heat, given that Miami had put out a press conference link on YouTube. But nope, LeBron James going to the Philadelphia 76ers. And now begs the question, which of the Philly shows is he going to show up on? Is he going to do Abbott Elementary? Is he going to do It's Always Sunny? I'm down for either or both.
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8: ABC News, I'm Sherry Preston. Chaos amid gunfire at a Seattle food festival.
9: They were stepping over people. There was a lot of food on the floor, and there were people on the floor. There were kids, strollers.
8: Roberto Ramirez caught in the crush of people running when police say two people started shooting at each other. Three are dead, four more hurt. One of those suspects is in custody. Officials in France say a major wildfire has stopped growing, but the fires in France and Spain are still burning. The Bordeaux wine country still threatened. And over the border in Spain, ABC's Marcus Moore.
10: Spain declaring their first ever national emergency due to fires. More than 100,000 people either evacuating or ordered to shelter in place. Outside Valencia Saturday, authorities say a 78-year-old man was found dead. Country's first fire casualty.
8: The pause in fighting holding between the U.S. and Iran, but Saudi Arabia says it shot down drones fired by an Iranian-backed militia. This is ABC News.
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6: partly cloudy today with daytime highs approaching 90. Westerly winds around 5 miles per hour. Partly cloudy skies again tonight. Slight chance of thunderstorms. Lows dip down to about 76. Slight chance of thunderstorms tomorrow. High of 91, partly cloudy. Mid-80s Wednesday and Thursday. Looking at the long range, 87 Friday, 83 Saturday, and 84 on Sunday. From the WAIN Weather Center, I'm meteorologist Paul Trombley. Right now, it's 77 degrees.
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0: That is Kane Brown, Woman, on Country with Carson. I was doing laundry yesterday, and it started beeping at me, some sort of error code. I Googled the error code. Hey, unplug the machine or turn off the circuit breaker, flip, let it stay off for about 5 minutes. It should reset, and that way you can open the door. That's the big problem. The door was locked, and it won't unlock because there still could be water in there, and I appreciate the washer trying not to create a flood, but also my appliance is smarter than me and I can't do anything about it. Well, resetting the system didn't work. Now I got to call somebody to come fix this because even the idea of, well, watching YouTube videos, hey, if you lift up the top panel, there's a release valve, there's some sort of lever. Yeah, I've got a stackable washer and dryer. I do not have the muscles to be able to take that dryer off the washer. So in the meantime, my laundry is being held hostage.
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16: 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Winners must appear in person with proper positive legal identification to claim any prize Monday through Friday, excluding holidays, within 30 days, so the prize will be forfeited. Prizes will not be mailed or delivered. Any winner under the age of 18 must be accompanied by a parent or legal guardian. No trade or cash equivalent will be awarded for any contest prize. Any person or persons found to be in violation of these contest rules before, during, or after the respective contest or giveaway will be disqualified and will not be eligible for future contests and giveaways.
17: Partly cloudy today with daytime highs approaching 90. Westerly winds around 5 miles per hour. Partly cloudy skies again tonight. Slight chance of thunderstorms. Lows dip down to about 76. Slight chance of thunderstorms tomorrow. High of 91, partly cloudy. Mid-80s Wednesday and Thursday. Looking at the long range, 87 Friday, 83 Saturday, and 84 on Sunday. From the WAIN Weather Center, I'm meteorologist Paul Trombley. Currently 79.
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0: Tucker Wetmore, who told you that? Part of Country with Carson. Text me today, 800-667-8686. Tom Holland is competing against himself as one of the stars of The Odyssey, which has done great numbers at the box office, but also has been claiming IMAX screens. In fact, it's got the three-week run, meaning that when this new Spider-Man movie, Spider-Man Brand New Day, comes out on Friday, it can't open in IMAX until The Odyssey is gone. So basically, Tom Holland has decided to do battle with himself, which also could easily be yet another movie for him to be in.
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14: 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Prizes will not be mailed or delivered. Any winner under the age of 18 must be accompanied by a parent or legal guardian. No trade or cash equivalent will be awarded for any contest prize. Any person or persons found to be in violation of these contest rules before, during, or after the respective contest or giveaway will be disqualified and will not be eligible for future contests and giveaways.
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0: 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Now it's affecting about 19 states. 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
6: ABC News, I'm Sherry Preston. A pause in U.S. attacks on Iran. Sources say the White House is holding off on strikes while negotiators go back to the bargaining table. The search is on in Seattle for at least one more gunman in yesterday's deadly shooting. 3 people were shot and killed during a food festival at the Space Needle. 4 others were hurt. Roberto Ramirez was caught in the panic that followed.
7: All the vendors got behind the plywood because of the shooter. Until, I don't know, it was like 5 minutes. Then it was kind of like, you know, a big silence. And it wasn't until like 15 minutes later the cops started showing up.
6: A monster wildfire in France has forced 220,000 people from their homes. However, the country's interior minister said today that fire has stopped growing. Fire is also burning in Spain. 1 person there was killed. The trial begins today for Lindsay Clancy in Massachusetts. The former nurse killed her 3 children 19 days after being discharged from a psychiatric hospital. This is ABC News.
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12: Partly cloudy today with daytime highs approaching 90. Westerly winds around 5 miles per hour. Partly cloudy skies again tonight. Slight chance of thunderstorms. Lows dip down to about 76. Slight chance of thunderstorms tomorrow. High of 91, partly cloudy. Mid-80s Wednesday and Thursday. Looking at the long range, 87 Friday, 83 Saturday, and 84 on Sunday. From the WAIN Weather Center, I'm meteorologist Paul Trombley. Right now, it's 81 degrees.
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0: That's music from Corey Kent taking us through our workday. Empty Words on Country with Carson. For the last couple of days, we've been getting all sorts of entertainment announcements because Comic-Con was going on. Among them, that David Johnson is going to star in Black Panther 3. He will play the son of King T'Challa, who was played by the late Chadwick Boseman. That's coming out December 15th of 2028, 2.5 years away. Also, Spaceballs, the new one. I don't even know, when did the first one come out? The 80s? But man, Spaceballs 2 is coming out April of next year.
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15: 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Winners must appear in person with proper positive legal identification to claim any prize Monday through Friday, excluding holidays, within 30 days, so the prize will be forfeited. Prizes will not be mailed or delivered. Any winner under the age of 18 must be accompanied by a parent or legal guardian. No trade or cash equivalent will be awarded for any contest prize. Any person or persons found to be in violation of these contest rules before, during, or after the respective contest or giveaway will be disqualified and will not be eligible for future contests and giveaways.
16: partly cloudy today with daytime highs approaching 90. Westerly winds around 5 miles per hour. Partly cloudy skies again tonight. Slight chance of thunderstorms. Lows dip down to about 76. Slight chance of thunderstorms tomorrow. High of 91, partly cloudy. Mid-80s Wednesday and Thursday. Looking at the long range, 87 Friday, 83 Saturday, and 84 on Sunday. From the WAIN Weather Center, I'm meteorologist Paul Trombley. Currently, it's 84 degrees.
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0: I would love to hear from you today. It's absolutely the highlight of my workday. 800-667-8686. Heard from Jordan Davis with Turn This Truck Around on Country with Carson. Today is National Scotch Day, which Scotch whiskey, there are some rules because not all whiskey is Scotch, but all Scotch is whiskey. I think I've got that right. First and foremost, Scotch must be made in Scotland. So if you are raising a glass today, if you are toasting, sláinte.
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8: Patrolman Donald Ronnebaum, Covington Police Department. 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
12: 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WAIN regularly conducts contests and giveaways on air. 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No purchase necessary. Contests are open to all persons except Freeport Broadcasting and their affiliated radio stations, Fork employees and their immediate families, Vince sponsors, prize providers or advertisers and their respective immediate families are not eligible to win. 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Winners must appear in person with proper positive legal identification to claim any prize Monday through Friday, excluding holidays, within 30 days, so the prize will be forfeited. Prizes will not be mailed or delivered. Any winner under the age of 18 must be accompanied by a parent or legal guardian. No trade or cash equivalent will be awarded for any contest prize. Any person or persons found to be in violation of these contest rules before, during, or after the respective contest or giveaway will be disqualified and will not be eligible for future contests and giveaways. Rolling on the parkway or chilling on a back road. 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

Thanks for listening to Country with Carson. If happiness had a smell, it would be a bonfire, fresh cut hay, and Keith Urban. I got no money.

0: think we were just talking about this last week, how for a lot of things at the grocery store, you can buy the store brand, you can buy the generic, and it's basically an even swap for whatever the name brand food normally is. Although I will tell you, so over the weekend, I'm out grocery shopping and I was going to buy marshmallows. And I make Rice Krispie treats. It's my thing. It's what I bring to a party. I know it's not that much effort, but mine are really, really good. So I was going to buy my usual Jet Puff marshmallows, the Kraft brand, and they weren't on sale, which kind of hurt my heart. And then I saw the store brand and I thought, let me buy both because the store brand was like a buck cheaper. Thing is, though, the store brand actually had less. I got it home. I looked at the two bags. They weren't the same size. So yes, while the store brand was cheaper, it was also smaller. It was less in quantity.
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6: ABC News, I'm Sherry Preston. The second suspected gunman in that mass shooting in Seattle is still on the loose. Police say one person's in custody, but a second person is believed to have been involved. When the two began firing at one another, three were killed, four wounded, including a two-year-old boy. Evacuations underway for 300,000 people in Central Europe. They have fled their homes amid massive wildfires in Spain and France. ABC's Marcus Moore is not far from Madrid.
7: The region had a very wet winter and also a spring, so there's a lot of vegetation, dry vegetation now. And also, Western Europe had its hottest June on record, a kind of perfect storm for these fires to start and then move rapidly across the terrain, and the temperatures are expected to rise again.
6: The mediators say they have achieved progress in ceasefire talks between the United States and Iran, part of what helped a lapse in the fighting. Done deal. The contract has been inked and the press release is out, making LeBron James officially a Philadelphia 76er. This is ABC News.
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15: Sunshine mixed with clouds at times this afternoon, with daytime highs approaching 90. Winds out of the west around 5 miles per hour. Slight chance of thunderstorms tonight. Lows level off around 76. Partly cloudy skies. Slight chance for storms tomorrow. Daytime highs approaching 91. Sunshine mixed with clouds at times. From the WAIN Weather Center, I'm meteorologist Jennifer Wojcicki. Currently 84.
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Mondays aren't easy, but they're definitely better when we've got each other and great country music. Elle Langley, Morgan Wallen, I Can't Love You Anymore on Country with Carson.

0: Kenny Chesney, Carry On, taking us through our workday, part of country with Carson. If it ain't broke, don't fix it. That's what everybody was screaming a few months back when Cracker Barrel unveiled a new logo and they were going to change the restaurants, make them a little more sleek, a little more modern. They got rid of Uncle Herschel in the logo. And the backlash was quick, it was real, and they reverted, which led to the idea that maybe it was PR. I don't know, though. I think this was just, they made a mistake because the CEO for Cracker Barrel, she has just stepped down.
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7: Federal agents keeping the public in the dark after a surprise investigation at a Southeast Kentucky government building.
8: London City Hall was suddenly shut down on Friday as federal investigators executed a massive sweep. Mayor Tracy Handley claims the city is fully cooperating with a months-long investigation, but is refusing to explain exactly what authorities are searching for. The building will remain closed through the weekend before resuming normal operations on Monday.
7: Travis Laird reporting. A Breckinridge County woman reported missing in July 2 years ago, now confirmed dead. Sheriff's office reports a body that was recovered on an area farm last March has been ID'd as belonging to 64-year-old Evelyn Blake. She had not been seen since her husband dropped her off at the farm where her body was found after the two were involved in an argument. I'm Matt Reese.
6: This is the Kentucky News Network.
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0: sunshine mixed with clouds at times this afternoon, with daytime highs approaching 90. Winds out of the west around 5 miles per hour. Slight chance of thunderstorms. Tonight, lows level off around 76. Partly cloudy skies. Slight chance for storms. Tomorrow, daytime highs approaching 91. Sunshine mixed with clouds at times. From the WAIN Weather Center, I'm meteorologist Jennifer Wojcicki. Currently 84.
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0: Getting through this workday with Jelly Roll. Hands up on Country with Carson. I'm meeting some friends for dinner tonight. I don't know why it always falls to me with the planning. I don't know where to go any better than anyone else, but all right, I'm trying to go through, trying to pick some restaurants. I thought I found one that was great, and then I looked up the hours. They're closed on Mondays. Yeah, I should have thought of that. I should have thought that today might have been a little bit more difficult because there are a lot of places that they don't close on weekends because, of course, that's when a lot of us go to restaurants. So Monday is their day off. And so now I'm back at the beginning.
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18: 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Winners must appear in person with proper positive legal identification to claim any prize Monday through Friday, excluding holidays, within 30 days, so the prize will be forfeited. Prizes will not be mailed or delivered. Any winner under the age of 18 must be accompanied by a parent or legal guardian. No trade or cash equivalent will be awarded for any contest prize. Any person or persons found to be in violation of these contest rules before, during, or after the respective contest or giveaway will be disqualified and will not be eligible for future contests and giveaways. Hot Country, Cool 10. 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

I would love to hear from you today. 800-667-8686. I got Hardy alongside Morgan Wallen, Eric Church, and Tim McGraw. It's MacArthur on Country with Carson.

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7: ABC News, I'm Michelle Franzen. Seattle police and state authorities investigating Sunday's deadly shooting at a food festival in the heart of the city's downtown. Three people were killed, four others injured, including a toddler. Police say it appears two suspects were involved in a dispute and a shootout. One is in custody, and the search for the other suspect continues. ABC's Alex Stone is on scene and has witness sound.
8: A bullet landed into the tree that was right next to us.
9: Ava Hendricks was at the festival with her family when the gunfire erupted.
8: It was very scary, and like after the whole thing was over, you know, and we're just waiting for the police to come and we're just looking at each other like, how are we still alive? You know, like, how did we make it through that?
9: One suspect has been taken into custody. Police say another suspect is still on the loose.
7: A fragile pause in hostilities between the U.S. and Iran, the White House says, to give diplomacy a chance to take root. It follows 2 weeks of airstrikes between both sides. On Wall Street, stocks are mixed this hour. This is ABC News.
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14: sunshine mixed with clouds at times this afternoon, with daytime highs approaching 90. Winds out of the west around 5 miles per hour. Slight chance of thunderstorms. Tonight, lows level off around 76. Partly cloudy skies. Slight chance for storms. Tomorrow, daytime highs approaching 91. Sunshine mixed with clouds at times. From the WAIN Weather Center, I'm meteorologist Jennifer Wojcicki. Right now, it's 85 degrees.
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0: Evans.
1: Brantley Gilbert's new album, Sins of the Father, just dropped on Friday, and he is going to be talking with us all about it, chatting with him right around quarter after. This is Ella Langley, Choosing Texas, on Country with Carson.

0: Brantley Gilbert has got a new album, just came out on Friday, called Sins of the Father, and we are hanging with him today. Diving into the album, diving into the song, Good Damn. I love the line about, hope your mama's doing good, I miss her biscuits. Like, because that's the thing, when you break up with someone, it's more, it's not just the person that sometimes you are, it's you miss the family, you've broken up with the family.
1: Yeah, brother, the biscuits line was Hardee's. And when he said it, I was like, we're going to put biscuit in a... yeah. And it worked. That dude's a wordsmith, man. He's a phenom. You know, there's a reason he's seen the success he has. And that song just kind of... Man, it was one that... We wrote that years ago in Texas.
0: Oh.
1: And just, man, it never went away. It raised its hand every time. And spent 12 hours as a free agent between the old label and this one. And immediately turned in 100 songs. So we worked from 100 to, I think it was 70, 50, 30, 20, 15. So it was a whole process, but that one kept raising its hand.
0: And it finally got to see the light of day and obviously has made such an impact, because I think the relatability of it, again, the idea of reconnection, but also going that one step beyond, because there is so much about shared history that
1: for sure
0: could go on, and that so many of us, there's a reason too that we always tend to look back. In your case, it worked out. Sometimes it's not always good to do the revisit, but in your case, it seems like it was pretty successful.
1: Yeah, thank God, right? But there's also an aspect of that song where it doesn't have to be an old flame. Like the chorus alone, yeah, like, you see somebody catches your eye, like, it's a shoot your shot song. There's people that, you know, single folks that aren't married with kids can relate to it too.
0: Yeah, so. I mean, I'm in it. Yeah. I'm in it. I feel it. Brantley Gilbert joining us today. The new album, Sins of the Father, out now. And we'll talk more with Brantley coming on back.
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11: 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Please be advised of the following rules. No purchase necessary. 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Participants can only win one contest prize per person every 30 days. For prizes valued at over $150, only one prize per household every 90 days. Winners must appear in person with proper positive legal identification to claim any prize Monday through Friday, excluding holidays, within 30 days, so the prize will be forfeited. Prizes will not be mailed or delivered. Any winner under the age of 18 must be accompanied by a parent or legal guardian. No trade or cash equivalent will be awarded for any contest prize. Any person or persons found to be in violation of these contest rules before, during, or after the respective contest or giveaway will be disqualified and will not be eligible for future contests and giveaways.
12: Sunshine mixed with clouds at times this afternoon, with daytime highs approaching 90. Winds out of the west around 5 miles per hour. Slight chance of thunderstorms tonight. Lows level off around 76. Partly cloudy skies. Slight chance for storms tomorrow. Daytime highs approaching 91. Sunshine mixed with clouds at times. From the WAIN Weather Center, I'm meteorologist Jennifer Wojcicki. Right now, it's 85 degrees.
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0: Brantley Gilbert, the new album Sins of the Father just came out on Friday. And listening to the album, that there's elements of what I think might be your past, the present, that it's showing, I think, all the different sides of you. But I still get that vibe that as much as I say your past, about the perception of you maybe being ready to go at a moment's notice, do you think you're still that guy?
1: All of us as people have to establish what that line is. If you're somebody that will stand on business in a serious, somebody that takes life serious and takes yourself serious, which I feel like is important. Right, we need to be able to joke and cut up, but you have to have a line. And if somebody crosses that one, like mine's, it's not in the sand, it's in concrete. But if you step over that shit, most you finna get it. Like, you know what I mean? We're going all the way there. We're not going to tiptoe around it. But, you know, I do think it's important to establish. I'm in a different season of life, man. It's not, it used to be, there was a time in life where every night we went out, there was a pretty good chance we were going to wind up in a scuffle of some sort. And I think the misconception through the years is that I won all of them. You know what I mean? That wasn't the case at all, bro. I'm taking as many shots as I've thrown. But, yeah, you know, the rowdier side of my life, we wanted to make sure we went back to that. And you do, as a grown man, have to let people know, like, hey, I am in a different season of life, but we can go there.
0: What I love, though, Brantley, is, though, you're still there. Thank you so much for the catch-up today. Brantley Gilbert, the new album, Sins of the Father, is out now.
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6: 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Winners must appear in person with proper positive legal identification to claim any prize Monday through Friday, excluding holidays, within 30 days, so the prize will be forfeited. Prizes will not be mailed or delivered. Any winner under the age of 18 must be accompanied by a parent or legal guardian. No trade or cash equivalent will be awarded for any contest prize. Any person or persons found to be in violation of these contest rules before, during, or after the respective contest or giveaway will be disqualified and will not be eligible for future contests and giveaways.
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appreciate Brantley Gilbert taking the time to hang with us today. I'll have a clip of that up on my Insta. You can find me at Carson On Air. It's Ella Langley, Loving Life Again on Country with Carson.

0: when you're just trying to have a good day. But people... You've got Country with Carson.
1: 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Oh, yeah.
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0: I hate to be that guy because I feel like I can't win sending this email. So I got invited to a meeting, and in the subject line, it said the 28th, which is tomorrow. Then when I opened it up, it said Wednesday the 30th. Well, the 30th is a Thursday. So in this email, there are three different meeting possibilities. And hi, there's three different dates here. Which one is it? And you know someone's going to be like, oh, she's so nitpicky. Although, like, honestly, you put three different possibilities. I don't know which one I'm supposed to be set up for.
1: 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Dial them up now.
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11: 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Winners must appear in person with proper positive legal identification to claim any prize Monday through Friday, excluding holidays, within 30 days, so the prize will be forfeited. Prizes will not be mailed or delivered. Any winner under the age of 18 must be accompanied by a parent or legal guardian. No trade or cash equivalent will be awarded for any contest prize. Any person or persons found to be in violation of these contest rules before, during, or after the respective contest or giveaway will be disqualified and will not be eligible for future contests and giveaways.
12: Sunshine mixed with clouds at times this afternoon, with daytime highs approaching 90. Westerly winds around 5 miles per hour. Chance of thunderstorms tonight, lows level off around 76. Partly cloudy skies. Partly cloudy tomorrow, slight chance for storms. Daytime highs approaching 91. Mid-80s Wednesday and Thursday. From the WAIN Weather Center, I'm meteorologist Jennifer Wojcicki. Currently, it's 86 degrees.
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14: ABC News, I'm Michelle Franzen. Following 2 weeks of renewed hostilities, the U.S. and Iran now agreeing to pause airstrikes. The White House says President Trump decided against striking Iran forcefully over the weekend. Sources tell ABC News one big reason was to preserve anti-missile defense systems like Patriots. Here's ABC's Karen Travers.
15: The president also spoke to Axios this morning, and he said that he would consider going back to what he called, quote, very strong military action if talks between the U.S. and Iran were to fail. And he also said he's not really willing to give diplomacy all that much time. He was pushed on how long he is willing to give the diplomatic talks at this point, and he said either it goes fast or not at all.
14: Federal health regulators tracing the surge of cyclosporiasis cases, one of the biggest now in U.S. history. The CDC says four more states are now linked to recent cases of the parasitic illness and shredded lettuce iceberg lettuce. This is ABC News.
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1: So good to have you here on a Monday. It is Destin Lynch with Easy to Love. We'll get to Luke Combs and Morgan Wallen coming up.
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0: So, Dan and Shay, they are on my go see list. They're on tour this summer. If you get a chance to go see them, I've heard they are amazing. Zac Brown Band is coming up, Carter Faith and Wyatt Flores.
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4: Sunshine mixed with clouds at times this afternoon, with daytime highs approaching 90. Westerly winds around 5 miles per hour. Chance of thunderstorms tonight, lows level off around 76. Partly cloudy skies. Partly cloudy tomorrow, slight chance for storms. Daytime highs approaching 91. Mid-80s Wednesday and Thursday. From the WAIN Weather Center, I'm meteorologist Jennifer Wojcicki. Currently, it's 87 degrees.
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0: voices of Carter Faith and Wyatt Flores. It's called Nothing Better to Do. All right, guys, coming up, let's get you caught up on headlines from over the weekend. Stick around.
1: 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Winners must appear in person with proper positive legal identification to claim any prize Monday through Friday, excluding holidays, within 30 days, so the prize will be forfeited. Prizes will not be mailed or delivered. Any winner under the age of 18 must be accompanied by a parent or legal guardian. No trade or cash equivalent will be awarded for any contest prize. Any person or persons found to be in violation of these contest rules before, during, or after the respective contest or giveaway will be disqualified and will not be eligible for future contests and giveaways.
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1: ABC News, I'm Michelle Franz, and gas prices in the U.S. showing a little decline after President Trump backed away from hitting Iran hard with strikes over the weekend. Maritime traffic, though, still stalled in the Strait of Hormuz for oil and goods. Patrick DeHaan of Gas Buddy tells ABC News that the market remains volatile due to refinery issues in the Gulf and the ongoing war between Ukraine and Russia.
2: Gasoline and diesel only down 2 or 3 cents. That's only about a 2% drop. And part of the reason for that is that refining continues to be impacted. So while the price of oil is down significantly, the price of what comes out of a refinery is down nowhere nearly as significant. And that's something to keep an eye on here, that even if there is de-escalation between the U.S. and Iran, if no new tax emerge, we're still looking at Ukrainian drone attacks in Russia.
1: Along the border of Spain and France, evacuations continue as crews battle wildfires whipped up by dry and hot conditions and winds. The fires now blamed for at least one death in Spain. This is ABC News.
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4: The team's looking good this season.
5: I think so. Man, I miss playing football. Ever since I turned 40, I just can't find that fire I used to have.
4: Think it could be lower testosterone?
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7: WAIN weather. Sunshine mixed with clouds at times this afternoon, with daytime highs approaching 90. Westerly winds around 5 miles per hour. Chance of thunderstorms tonight, lows level off around 76. Partly cloudy skies. Partly cloudy tomorrow, slight chance for storms. Daytime highs approaching 91. Mid 80s Wednesday and Thursday. From the WAIN Weather Center, I'm meteorologist Jennifer Wojcicki. Currently, it's 87 degrees.
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0: Jacob Hackworth, what took you so long? All right, guys, how do you get past jet lag? It certainly can ruin a vacation, or at least a day or two as you try to adjust. But they say that what you eat and drink can help you with that. Yeah, experts advise shifting your meals to eat on your destination's schedule. Avoid alcohol. Using caffeine strategically and staying hydrated also going to help travelers fight fatigue. I bet a couple Google searches you could kind of get the right idea of what to do. Yeah, you're going to be off track for your normal schedule a little bit, but when you get to where you're going, it will pay off and you'll have a great vacation. Well, at least from a jet lag standpoint.
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4: Sunshine mixed with clouds at times this afternoon, with daytime highs approaching 90. Westerly winds around 5 miles per hour. Chance of thunderstorms tonight, lows level off around 76. Partly cloudy skies. Partly cloudy tomorrow, slight chance for storms. Daytime highs approaching 91. Mid-80s Wednesday and Thursday. From the WAIN Weather Center, I'm meteorologist Jennifer Wojcicki. Currently, it's 87 degrees.
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12: 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I love

0: Zach Top was out the sanity. Next hour, let's talk about the box office. How did The Odyssey do? I know those numbers continue to climb, and you might have even contributed to them this weekend. We'll get to that, plus music on the way as we kick off next hour with Dylan Marlowe and Brooks and Dunn.
1: 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Winners must appear in person with proper positive legal identification to claim any prize Monday through Friday, excluding holidays, within 30 days, so the prize will be forfeited. Prizes will not be mailed or delivered. Any winner under the age of 18 must be accompanied by a parent or legal guardian. No trade or cash equivalent will be awarded for any contest prize. Any person or persons found to be in violation of these contest rules before, during, or after the respective contest or giveaway will be disqualified and will not be eligible for future contests and giveaways.
2: 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Haven't filed a return for a while? 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
3: 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Thanks again, Guardian Tax.
2: Need relief from crushing tax debt? The IRS now has...

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1: ABC News, I'm Michelle Franzen. President Trump, while traveling to Michigan to speak at an economic event, says he's in no rush to reach a temporary ceasefire deal with Iran. It comes after the president backed away from hitting Iran hard with strikes over the weekend. He says to give diplomacy a chance. The president says Iran wants to restart talks.
2: I have a lot of patience. I have plenty of time. Plenty of time. Their whole shoreline's wiped out. The strait is in very good shape. And we're talking right now. You know, they wanted to talk.
1: Sources tell ABC News the pause in strikes is also out of concern for the U.S. stockpile of air defense systems, including Patriots. Seattle authorities continue to search for a second suspect wanted in connection with the deadly shooting at a food festival last night. Three people were killed, four others injured. Police say a 15-year-old is in custody. Temporary protected status, or TPS, for more than 300,000 Haitians set to expire today, along with protections for thousands of Syrians. It follows a Supreme Court ruling last month. This is ABC News.
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6: WAIN weather. Chance of thunderstorms tonight. Otherwise, partly cloudy skies. Lows dip down to about 76. Southwesterly winds around 5 miles per hour. Sunshine mixed with clouds at times again. Tomorrow, slight chance for storms. Daytime highs approaching 91. Lows level off around 66. Tomorrow night, partly cloudy skies. From the WAIN Weather Center, I'm meteorologist Jennifer Wojcicki. Right now, 88.
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1: Taylor Swift with I Knew It, I Knew You. 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

0: The Odyssey continued to be successful this past weekend with the box office numbers at about $87 million for the weekend. That brings their total now to $286 million in North America and globally, $639 million. Not bad.
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3: Kentucky Republican Senator Mitch McConnell remains in rehab and is not yet cleared to return to the office. Here's Sandy Collins.
4: A new statement and a new photo of the Kentucky Republican Senator Mitch McConnell. He says he's still working to get back to his full schedule. The 84-year-old remains in a rehab facility as he recovers from a fall at his home in June. The attending physician says McConnell's bout with childhood polio continues to be a significant factor in his mobility, and he's not yet medically cleared to leave the rehab facility. The release from his office includes a new photo of McConnell with his wife, Elaine Chao, dated July 26th. I'm Sandy Collins.
3: Gas prices are rising across Kentucky this week. That's according to AAA, which says the current average cost per gallon is at $3.74 in the state. Nationally, the average cost per gallon is at $4.11. I'm Joe Lincoln.
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10: Chance of thunderstorms tonight, otherwise partly cloudy skies. Lows dip down to about 76. Southwesterly winds around 5 miles per hour. Sunshine mixed with clouds at times again. Tomorrow, slight chance for storms. Daytime highs approaching 91. Lows level off around 66. Tomorrow night, partly cloudy skies. From the WAIN Weather Center, I'm meteorologist Jennifer Wojcicki. Right now, 88.
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0: John Party's boots off, rolling on here on your Monday. Hope it's a great start to your week so far. Tucker Wetmore, John Morgan, coming up next hour, brings you Josh Ross and Jelly Roll.
1: 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Winners must appear in person with proper positive legal identification to claim any prize Monday through Friday, excluding holidays, within 30 days, so the prize will be forfeited. Prizes will not be mailed or delivered. Any winner under the age of 18 must be accompanied by a parent or legal guardian. No trade or cash equivalent will be awarded for any contest prize. Any person or persons found to be in violation of these contest rules before, during, or after the respective contest or giveaway will be disqualified and will not be eligible for future contests and giveaways.
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1: ABC News, I'm Michelle Franzen. A food festival in the heart of Seattle ended in gunfire, killing three and injuring four others Sunday. Police say two people were in a dispute and began shooting. One is in custody. Authorities say it's a 15-year-old. Police Chief Sean Barnes also says they're looking for another person.
2: There is a second shooter. We're trying to identify who that person is. Our officers need your help. If someone saw something, or perhaps if someone has some video, we need to identify that person.
1: Gas prices in the U.S. showing a little bit of a decline after President Trump backed away from hitting Iran hard with strikes over the weekend. Maritime traffic still stalled in the Strait of Hormuz for oil and goods. Temporary protected status, or TPS, for more than 300,000 Haitians set to expire today, along with protections for thousands of Syrians. The expiration follows a Supreme Court ruling last month that cleared the way for the Trump administration to end TPS for Haiti in Syria. This is ABC News.
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6: WAIN weather. Chance of thunderstorms tonight. Otherwise, partly cloudy skies. Lows dip down to about 76. Southwesterly winds around 5 miles per hour. Sunshine mixed with clouds at times again. Tomorrow, slight chance for storms. Daytime highs approaching 91. Lows level off around 66. Tomorrow night, partly cloudy skies. From the WAIN Weather Center, I'm meteorologist Jennifer Wojcicki. Currently 87.
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0: Odyssey not the only successful movie over the weekend. Toy Story 5 continues to soar and right past $1 billion at the box office over the weekend. Other movie news, Ryan Gosling has been cast as Ghost Rider in the new Marvel movie that's not coming until 2028, but Johnny Blaze will sell his soul to the devil, and we're kind of looking forward to it.
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0: it's Russell Dickerson with Worth Your Wild. I've got Post Malone on the way for you, Kenny Chesney. We'll take a look at birthdays, too.
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3: Police are investigating 5 separate shootings in what was one of the most violent weekends in Lexington so far this year. Lee Mowen has the details.
4: The first shooting took place Friday night after 8:30 at Winter Garden. Jerry Tubbs eventually turned himself in. The second one took place along Pimlico Parkway Saturday afternoon. Tusinye Jackson was arrested. The third shooting happened Saturday night along Hollow Creek Road. No suspect has been identified yet. Just after 2 o'clock Sunday morning, a shooting happened on Oxford Circle. Tamara Ortiz was arrested. This victim suffered life-threatening injuries. The latest shooting happened Sunday morning around 4:30 on South Limestone. 2 victims arrived to the hospital. The other victims suffered non-life-threatening injuries. I'm Lee Mowen.
3: More news coming your way in an hour. I'm Joe Lincoln.
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8: Chance of thunderstorms tonight, otherwise partly cloudy skies. Lows dip down to about 76. Southwesterly winds around 5 miles per hour. Sunshine mixed with clouds at times again. Tomorrow, slight chance for storms. Daytime highs approaching 91. Lows level off around 66. Tomorrow night, partly cloudy skies. From the WAIN Weather Center, I'm meteorologist Jennifer Wojcicki. Currently 87.
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0: Langley teaming up with Morgan Wallen and I Can't Love You Anymore. Those two artists on fire. And stick around. We've got more music on the way, but birthdays. Yeah, Bill Engvall. He's made many of us laugh. He's 69 today. That full list is coming up next hour.
1: 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Winners must appear in person with proper positive legal identification to claim any prize Monday through Friday, excluding holidays, within 30 days, so the prize will be forfeited. Prizes will not be mailed or delivered. Any winner under the age of 18 must be accompanied by a parent or legal guardian. No trade or cash equivalent will be awarded for any contest prize. Any person or persons found to be in violation of these contest rules before, during, or after the respective contest or giveaway will be disqualified and will not be eligible for future contests and giveaways.
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1: ABC News, I'm Michelle Franzen. In California, a judge ordered that there's enough evidence in the murder case against David Burke to warrant a trial. The singer known as David is accused of murdering teen Celeste Rivas Hernandez, someone he's allegedly had a relationship with the minor. Her body later found in the trunk of a vehicle belonging to David. Los Angeles District Attorney Nathan Hochman.
2: She has held him to answer for first-degree murder with the special circumstances of lying in wait, doing this crime for financial gain, and murdering a witness to an investigation.
1: David Burke denies the allegations. A food festival in Seattle ending in gunfire Sunday, killing three and injuring four others. Police say a 15-year-old is in custody and they're searching for a second suspect. It appears, they say, to be gang-related. The U.S. and Iran pausing airstrikes for now. The White House says the president wants to give diplomacy a chance after threats of increased strikes. Sources tell ABC News there's also concern to preserve anti-missile defense systems. This is ABC News.
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6: WAIN weather. Chance of thunderstorms tonight. Otherwise, partly cloudy skies. Lows dip down to about 76. Southwesterly winds around 5 miles per hour. Sunshine mixed with clouds at times again. Tomorrow, slight chance for storms. Daytime highs approaching 91. Lows level off around 66. Tomorrow night, partly cloudy skies. From the WAIN Weather Center, I'm meteorologist Jennifer Wojcicki. Right now, 86.
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0: It's George Birch with Luke Bryan and Ride. Ride, Ride. All right, birthdays today. Just a few to mention. Roxanne Hart, all of you Chicago Hope fans, is 74 today. Bill Engvall, we have laughed many times at his stand-up and blue-collar comedy tours. He's 69 today. Maya Rudolph, another one making us laugh, 54. Baseball fans, Alex Rodriguez, A-Rod, is 51 today. Taylor Schilling is 42. Jordan Spieth, golfers out there, only 33. He is so young. And that is it. If you're having a birthday today, have a great day.
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4: Chance of thunderstorms tonight, otherwise partly cloudy skies. Lows dip down to about 76. Southwesterly winds around 5 miles per hour. Sunshine mixed with clouds at times again. Tomorrow, slight chance for storms. Daytime highs approaching 91. Lows level off around 66. Tomorrow night, partly cloudy skies. From the WAIN Weather Center, I'm meteorologist Jennifer Wojcicki. Currently 84.
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0: Megan Maroney's medicine. How about Bailey Zimmerman, Jason Aldean before we close out the hour? And Monday continues on our final days of July. By this coming weekend, we'll already be in another month. Crazy, I know. I'll talk to you guys tomorrow.
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